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This is Radio What? With your host, Tam. And I have for you today is a little bit of more K-pop for y'all. This today is TXT. The first song I listened to was Dreamers by TXT. The next one was 20 CM. Up next is Deja Vu. Hope you enjoy.

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This is Ready Roulette with your host, Tam. That was Maze in the Mirror. Up next, you have Blue Hour.

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That was Frost. And then before that was Santa Haba. Up next is Ghost Girl. Hope you enjoy.

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This is Ready Roulette with your host, Tam. And this week, we have Tomorrow by Together, a K-pop band. That was We Lost the Summer by TXT. Up next is Drama and then Stick With You.

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This is Radio Roulette. That was Fairy Shampoo. Up next is I'll See You There Tomorrow. And my bad. After that is Magic. I hope you enjoyed.

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That was, what was that song? I'm sorry, guys. Okay, so before that, you listened to Anti-Romantic, and then what you just listened to was 9¾ Runaway. Up next, you have Forever Well, Neverland, and then Loser Equals Lover. I hope you have a great rest of your night. Enjoy.

All right, so I can't you see me, and then Wishlist. I have two more songs. Well, I have two more songs for you for the rest of the night. And I had a great time hosting this where you were late with y'all. I'm sorry I wasn't really active like I usually am. I'm just not feeling it today. But up next, you have Resist, Not Gonna Run Away, and then Over the Moon. I hope you enjoyed me and this lovely hour of Radio Roulette. I will see you next week.

0: 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And then, the connections we make become more powerful than the connections MS destroys. 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
1: I'm Erie News Now forecaster Dakota Hunter with your forecast. For tonight, expect partly to mostly cloudy skies with temperatures into the upper 50s. For our Wednesday, expect partly sunny skies as temperatures surge up into the mid to upper 70s. And for Wednesday night, partly cloudy with a chance for an isolated shower after midnight with lows into the mid 60s. From the Erie News Now First Warning Weather Center, I'm forecaster Dakota Hunter on the Glenora Radio Network.
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1: For 90.5 WERG, I'm Mark Huffman with today's Consumer Affairs Update. Walmart is drawing a line around how it uses customer information. It says it will not charge one shopper more than another because of who they are, what they've bought before, or how urgently they need an item. In a letter to customers, CEO John Furner wrote, "We price the product, not the person." The University of Michigan's Consumer Sentiment Index fell to 48.1 in September, down 7% from August, and more than 12% from a year ago. Consumers' expectations for the economy dropped sharply, with the Expectations Index falling 10% in a single month. If you're renting because you've been priced out of the housing market, you might be better off than you think. A new Zillow analysis shows the typical renter pays significantly less for housing than homeowners, and renters who invest the difference benefit even more, the analysis found. I'm Mark Huffman. Learn more at consumeraffairs.com.
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6: I'm Erie News Now forecaster Dakota Hunter with your forecast. For tonight, expect partly to mostly cloudy skies with temperatures into the upper 50s. For our Wednesday, expect partly sunny skies as temperatures surge up into the mid to upper 70s. And for Wednesday night, partly cloudy with a chance for an isolated shower after midnight with lows into the mid 60s. From the Erie News Now First Warning Weather Center, I'm forecaster Dakota Hunter on the Glenora Radio Network.
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3: I'm Erie News Now forecaster Dakota Hunter with your forecast. For tonight, expect partly to mostly cloudy skies with temperatures into the upper 50s. For our Wednesday, expect partly sunny skies as temperatures surge up into the mid to upper 70s. And for Wednesday night, partly cloudy with a chance for an isolated shower after midnight with lows into the mid 60s. From the Erie News Now First Warning Weather Center, I'm forecaster Dakota Hunter on the Glenora Radio Network.
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2: Welcome to the Indie Film Minute. In the simple little Canadian film, Still Mine, Craig and Irene Morrison, played by James Cromwell and Genevieve Bujold, are deeply in love. They have grown old and are comfortable with each other in ways only their 61 years together could have allowed. Craig is struggling to maintain an active and rewarding life, but Irene's memory is slipping away, and her diminished capacity is just one more obstacle they must face together. When Irene's creeping infirmity makes their old multi-story farmhouse no longer suitable, Craig sets out to build a new house on their land, one providing both improved mobility and a favored view for his beloved. Craig comes from a traditionally prideful family of rugged, self-sufficient individualists, but times have changed. Building permits, blueprints, and engineering certifications are now required. Nitpicking bureaucracy is standing in the way of his sacred mission. This is a beautiful story, really a close observation of a loving relationship in its final stages. The plot is but the white bread, present only to support the wonderfully tender and poignant moments Cromwell and Bujold create together. Still Mine, not in theaters, discovery through rental.
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3: I'm Erie News Now forecaster Dakota Hunter with your forecast. For tonight, expect partly to mostly cloudy skies with temperatures into the upper 50s. For our Wednesday, expect partly sunny skies as temperatures surge up into the mid to upper 70s. And for Wednesday night, partly cloudy with a chance for an isolated shower after midnight with lows into the mid 60s. From the Erie News Now First Warning Weather Center, I'm forecaster Dakota Hunter on the Glenora Radio Network.
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1: NBC News Radio, I'm Scott Carr. The Supreme Court has given the Trump administration a victory in making it easier to deport some immigrants to countries that are not their own. The High Court today granted an emergency request from the Trump administration looking to block a lower court's ruling that said such deportations are unlawful. The courts say it'll hear arguments on the case in December. Following a summit at the White House today on AI, President Trump said artificial intelligence is vital to American growth, but that it should not be called that, and henceforth he'll call it super intelligence.
2: Renaming artificial intelligence, because it's not artificial. We all agree on that.
1: Attending were the heads of Anthropic, NVIDIA. Elon Musk was there, though a big player was not in attendance. OpenAI CEO Sam Altman was at his company's annual developer conference in San Francisco. Trump said the leaders agreed to police themselves, while Speaker of the House Mike Johnson pledged government oversight without overregulation.
2: But we have a very big lead, and we're going to keep our lead.
1: Democratic Congressman from California, Ro Khanna, is saying the government's files on the late convicted sex offender Jeffrey Epstein should be one of his party's highest priorities if they win the midterms.
3: California's Ro Khanna said if Democrats regain control of the House and Senate, they need to hyper-focus on releasing the Epstein files. Khanna told CNN that this isn't about politics, but rather about survivors who have been denied justice for decades. Khanna and Kentucky Republican Thomas Massie authored and led the passage of the Epstein Files Transparency Act last November and now have what Khanna called an Epstein 2.0 bill that they expect to pass. I'm Chris Caraggio.
1: A bipartisan effort to prevent the Trump administration from demolishing the Kennedy Center has been blocked in the Senate. Republican from Utah, Mike Lee, objected to a bill requiring congressional approval before any federally designated presidential memorial could be demolished, preventing the measure from passing through a unanimous consent procedure. Scott Carr, NBC News Radio.
4: I'm Erie News Now forecaster Dakota Hunter with your forecast. For tonight, expect partly to mostly cloudy skies with temperatures into the upper 50s. For our Wednesday, expect partly sunny skies as temperatures surge up into the mid to upper 70s. And for Wednesday night, partly cloudy with a chance for an isolated shower after midnight with lows into the mid 60s. From the Erie News Now First Warning Weather Center, I'm forecaster Dakota Hunter on the Glenora Radio Network.
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3: I'm Erie News Now forecaster Dakota Hunter with your forecast. For tonight, expect partly to mostly cloudy skies with temperatures into the upper 50s. For our Wednesday, expect partly sunny skies as temperatures surge up into the mid to upper 70s. And for Wednesday night, partly cloudy with a chance for an isolated shower after midnight with lows into the mid 60s. From the Erie News Now First Warning Weather Center, I'm forecaster Dakota Hunter on the Glenora Radio Network.
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2: I'm Erie News Now forecaster Dakota Hunter with your forecast. For tonight, expect partly to mostly cloudy skies with temperatures into the upper 50s. For our Wednesday, expect partly sunny skies as temperatures surge up into the mid to upper 70s. And for Wednesday night, partly cloudy with a chance for an isolated shower after midnight with lows into the mid 60s. From the Erie News Now First Warning Weather Center, I'm forecaster Dakota Hunter on the Glenora Radio Network.
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1: NBC News Radio, I'm Tammy Trujillo. President Trump says Tuesday's White House summit on artificial intelligence was very productive. Trump and House Speaker Mike Johnson hosted Elon Musk and the heads of Anthropic, OpenAI, NVIDIA, and others as fears grow over the rapid advancement of AI.
2: They love our country, they love the world, and they came together and they did something that few people really, it's almost like a constitution in a way.
1: Trump touting a document signed by the tech leaders that lays out a series of safety commitments around the advancement of AI. Tropical storm Polo has weakened over mainland Mexico. This after the storm made landfall late Monday night in Baja California. According to the National Hurricane Center, the remnants of the storm are packing winds of 35 miles an hour. Meteorologists expect heavy rain and severe flooding to extend into portions of the U.S. Southwest as the week goes on. The number of job openings fell slightly in August. A story from Matt Mattinson.
3: The Labor Department says 7.1 million jobs were available, which is fewer than expected. The number and rate of hires was little changed at 5.2 million for the month. According to the JOLTS report, the number of total separations, including quits and layoffs, were unchanged. Healthcare and social services led the way with the most job postings in August. I'm at Mattinson.
1: Lindsay Clancy's lawyer is now questioning where the evidence is that she admitted to murdering her three children. Clancy was back in court Tuesday for the first time since a mistrial was declared in her case earlier this month. Speaking in court, Clancy's lawyer, Kevin Reddington, says she has no memory of killing her three young children. A joint police task force in southern Arizona is looking into a potential new ransom note in the kidnapping of 84-year-old Nancy Guthrie. The Pima County Sheriff's Department and FBI said they're working to determine the credibility of the message while evaluating comments circulating across social media. The mother of Today Show co-host Savannah Guthrie was abducted from her Tucson area home in early February. 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
4: I'm Erie News Now forecaster Dakota Hunter with your forecast. For tonight, expect partly to mostly cloudy skies with temperatures into the upper 50s. For our Wednesday, expect partly sunny skies as temperatures surge up into the mid to upper 70s. And for Wednesday night, partly cloudy with a chance for an isolated shower after midnight with lows into the mid 60s. From the Erie News Now First Warning Weather Center, I'm forecaster Dakota Hunter on the Glenora Radio Network.
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4: He was just a teenager when his father died in a robbery. 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
5: I'm Erie News Now forecaster Dakota Hunter with your forecast. For tonight, expect partly to mostly cloudy skies with temperatures into the upper 50s. For our Wednesday, expect partly sunny skies as temperatures surge up into the mid to upper 70s. And for Wednesday night, partly cloudy with a chance for an isolated shower after midnight with lows into the mid 60s. From the Erie News Now First Warning Weather Center, I'm forecaster Dakota Hunter on the Glenora Radio Network.
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2: Welcome to the Indie Film Minute. A hauntingly sad song was once banned from the airwaves because it was associated with many suicides. The song and today's film are entitled Gloomy Sunday. This is an extraordinary film set in 1933's Budapest. It begins with unconventional love. Laszlo, the Jewish owner of a successful restaurant, and Ilona, his beautiful hostess, are in love. They hire Andras, a romantic piano player, who falls for Ilona, and she for him, but not to the exclusion of Laszlo. They arrive at a three-way accommodation, which works. Into the mix falls Hans, a young German industrialist who also falls hopelessly in love with Ilona. Hearing Gloomy Sunday for the first time, coupled with Ilona's rejection of his love, leads to a suicide attempt preempted by Laszlo. Too bad. When the events of the war intrude, Hans becomes the officer in charge of Budapest's final solution. This film is oddly and unexpectedly captivating. It is an extraordinary mix of romance and Schindler's List. Like the song, Gloomy Sunday, it will captivate you. But please, romantic suicides are no longer fashionable.
1: Indie Film Minute. Not in theaters. Discovery through rental.

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2: I'm Erie News Now forecaster Dakota Hunter with your forecast. For tonight, expect partly to mostly cloudy skies with temperatures into the upper 50s. For our Wednesday, expect partly sunny skies as temperatures surge up into the mid to upper 70s. And for Wednesday night, partly cloudy with a chance for an isolated shower after midnight with lows into the mid 60s. From the Erie News Now First Warning Weather Center, I'm forecaster Dakota Hunter on the Glenora Radio Network.
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1: NBC News Radio, I'm Tammy Trujillo. President Trump is hailing Tuesday's White House summit on artificial intelligence. Trump and House Speaker Mike Johnson hosted Elon Musk and the heads of Anthropic, OpenAI, NVIDIA, and others as fears grow over the rapid advancement of AI. President Trump talked about changing the name of AI.
2: We've changed the name, Steve, officially to SI. Okay? SI, like SI, SI, instead of AI.
1: SI standing for Superior Intelligence. Trump also touted a document signed by the tech leaders that lays out a series of safety commitments around the advancement of AI. A flood watch is covering 12 states across the Midwest tonight into the plains and the Southwest. Tropical moisture from Hurricane Paulo is fueling the flood threat through Wednesday in the Southwest and Central U.S. Across Texas, the southern plains, and the Midwest, moisture from Tropical Storm Rachel is pushing that threat into Friday. This comes as an active monsoon season targets the Southwest, with deadly flooding seen across parts of New Mexico and Grand Canyon National Park. The Supreme Court's making it easier to deport some immigrants to countries that aren't their own. That story from Scott Carr in Washington.
3: On Tuesday, the High Court granted an emergency request from the Trump administration, blocking a lower court's ruling that had said such deportations are unlawful, saying the immigrants affected are not given a chance to raise concerns over safety risks before they're sent to countries to which they have no ties. In Tuesday's order, the Supreme Court said it would hear arguments on the case in December and then issue a definitive ruling. I'm Scott Carr.
1: Actor Dennis Haskins, best known as Principal Richard Belding on the TV show Saved by the Bell, has died at the age of 75. Haskins had Parkinson's, although an official cause of death has not been released. Haskins also appeared in films and other TV shows, including It's Always Sunny in Philadelphia and A Million Ways to Die in the West. 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
4: I'm Erie News Now forecaster Dakota Hunter with your forecast. For tonight, expect partly to mostly cloudy skies with temperatures into the upper 50s. For our Wednesday, expect partly sunny skies as temperatures surge up into the mid to upper 70s. And for Wednesday night, partly cloudy with a chance for an isolated shower after midnight with lows into the mid 60s. From the Erie News Now First Warning Weather Center, I'm forecaster Dakota Hunter on the Glenora Radio Network.

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1: I'm Erie News Now forecaster Dakota Hunter with your forecast. For tonight, expect partly to mostly cloudy skies with temperatures into the upper 50s. For our Wednesday, expect partly sunny skies as temperatures surge up into the mid to upper 70s. And for Wednesday night, partly cloudy with a chance for an isolated shower after midnight with lows into the mid 60s. From the Erie News Now First Warning Weather Center, I'm forecaster Dakota Hunter on the Glenora Radio Network.
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2: I'm Erie News Now forecaster Dakota Hunter with your forecast. For tonight, expect partly to mostly cloudy skies with temperatures into the upper 50s. For our Wednesday, expect partly sunny skies as temperatures surge up into the mid to upper 70s. And for Wednesday night, partly cloudy with a chance for an isolated shower after midnight with lows into the mid 60s. From the Erie News Now First Warning Weather Center, I'm forecaster Dakota Hunter on the Glenora Radio Network.
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1: NBC News Radio, I'm Tammy Trujillo. President Trump is hailing Tuesday's White House summit on artificial intelligence. Mark Mayfield reports.
2: Trump and House Speaker Mike Johnson hosted Elon Musk and the heads of Anthropic, OpenAI, NVIDIA, and others as fears grow over the rapid advancement of AI.
3: They love our country, they love the world, and they came together and they did something that few people really, it's almost like a constitution in a way.
2: Trump touted a document signed by the tech leaders that lays out a series of safety commitments around the advancement of AI. The president said AI is vital to American growth and pledged that artificial intelligence will henceforth be called superintelligence. I'm Mark Mayfield.
1: Former special counsel Jack Smith defending his criminal investigations into President Trump.
4: I made those decisions without regard to President Trump's political association, activities, beliefs, or candidacy in the 2024 presidential election.
1: Republicans have long maintained Smith used possibly illegal tactics while investigating President Trump's alleged efforts to challenge the results of the 2020 election. A Democratic congressman says the government's files on the late convicted sex offender Jeffrey Epstein should be one of his party's highest priorities if they win the midterms. That story from Chris Caraggio.
5: California's Ro Khanna said if Democrats regain control of the House and Senate, they need to hyper-focus on releasing the Epstein files. Khanna told CNN that this isn't about politics, but rather about survivors who have been denied justice for decades, and called out wealthy and powerful men who allegedly trafficked young girls and women with Epstein who have not seen consequences. Khanna and Kentucky Republican Thomas Massie authored and led the passage of the Epstein Files Transparency Act last November and now have what Khanna called an Epstein 2.0 bill that they expect to pass. I'm Chris Caraggio.
1: Game of Thrones' Aegon's Conquest is getting a release date. The film telling the story about Aegon Targaryen conquering Westeros will hit theaters on June 6th, 2020. 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
6: I'm Erie News Now forecaster Dakota Hunter with your forecast. For tonight, expect partly to mostly cloudy skies with temperatures into the upper 50s. For our Wednesday, expect partly sunny skies as temperatures surge up into the mid to upper 70s. And for Wednesday night, partly cloudy with a chance for an isolated shower after midnight with lows into the mid 60s. From the Erie News Now First Warning Weather Center, I'm forecaster Dakota Hunter on the Glenora Radio Network.
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0: Jill, why don't you tell the class what you did this weekend?
1: Well, my dad and I went in search of some magical minnows and found a zillion of them in the stream from our lookout rock. Then my sister and I escaped from an evil slug king and went back to my super twig fort for safety. Then we told stories till it got dark, and the Big Dipper led us all the way home.
2: Whoa. Where were you, Jill?
1: We went to the forest. 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
4: I'm Erie News Now forecaster Dakota Hunter with your forecast. For tonight, expect partly to mostly cloudy skies with temperatures into the upper 50s. For our Wednesday, expect partly sunny skies as temperatures surge up into the mid to upper 70s. And for Wednesday night, partly cloudy with a chance for an isolated shower after midnight with lows into the mid 60s. From the Erie News Now First Warning Weather Center, I'm forecaster Dakota Hunter on the Glenora Radio Network.
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5: I'm Erie News Now forecaster Dakota Hunter with your forecast. For tonight, expect partly to mostly cloudy skies with temperatures into the upper 50s. For our Wednesday, expect partly sunny skies as temperatures surge up into the mid to upper 70s. And for Wednesday night, partly cloudy with a chance for an isolated shower after midnight with lows into the mid 60s. From the Erie News Now First Warning Weather Center, I'm forecaster Dakota Hunter on the Glenora Radio Network.
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1: NBC News Radio, I'm Tammy Trujillo. President Trump says he and AI tech leaders are renaming artificial intelligence superintelligence. That was one of the notes Trump shared with reporters after meeting Tuesday with top tech company CEOs at the White House for an AI summit. A big player in the AI game was not at the summit. OpenAI CEO Sam Altman was at his company's annual developer conference in San Francisco to announce a new AI product called Dots. The launch of Dots comes after OpenAI paused development on some of its internal models following some reported hacking incidents. Secretary of War Pete Hegseth's expected to announce deep cuts to the military's top brass. Reports say Hegseth will call for a 20% reduction to the number of positions reserved for admirals and generals at the Pentagon during his State of the Force address from Quantico later on today. Hegseth has previously referred to the cuts as less generals, more GIs. The changes to leadership positions is just one of the goals Hegseth will lay out. Police in southern Arizona say a supposed new ransom note in the kidnapping of 84-year-old Nancy Guthrie is not credible. Mark Mayfield reports.
2: The Pima County Sheriff's Department released a statement on Tuesday. The mother of Today Show co-host Savannah Guthrie was abducted from her Tucson area home in early February, sparking a massive search alongside several unconfirmed and fraudulent demands. Officials have declined to release details regarding the contents of the latest note. Police said they will continue to review reported messages for credibility. In Phoenix, I'm Mark Mayfield.
1: A new ranking says the public university that gives students the best return on their investment is Georgia Tech. The Princeton Review is out with its annual list ranking the top 50 best value colleges. For the fourth year in a row, Georgia Tech took the top spot. Schools are measured on financial aid offerings, overall college costs, and academic rating. Number two on the list, the University of Virginia. Number three, the University of North Carolina at Chapel Hill. 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
3: I'm Erie News Now forecaster Dakota Hunter with your forecast. For tonight, expect partly to mostly cloudy skies with temperatures into the upper 50s. For our Wednesday, expect partly sunny skies as temperatures surge up into the mid to upper 70s. And for Wednesday night, partly cloudy with a chance for an isolated shower after midnight with lows into the mid 60s. From the Erie News Now First Warning Weather Center, I'm forecaster Dakota Hunter on the Glenora Radio Network.

0: If you would like 2-carat diamonds for only $49, then come to Tom Tutman's Diamond Mine. 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And it could have been detected early with a simple test, but Tom didn't get it.
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2: I'm Erie News Now forecaster Dakota Hunter with your forecast. For tonight, expect partly to mostly cloudy skies with temperatures into the upper 50s. For our Wednesday, expect partly sunny skies as temperatures surge up into the mid to upper 70s. And for Wednesday night, partly cloudy with a chance for an isolated shower after midnight with lows into the mid 60s. From the Erie News Now First Warning Weather Center, I'm forecaster Dakota Hunter on the Glenora Radio Network.
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1: President Trump is hailing Tuesday's White House Summit on Artificial Intelligence. Trump and House Speaker Mike Johnson hosted Elon Musk and the heads of Anthropic, NVIDIA, and others as fears grow over the rapid advancement of AI.
2: They love our country, they love the world, and they came together and they did something that few people really, it's almost like a constitution in a way.
1: Trump touted a document signed by the tech leaders that lays out a series of safety commitments around the advancement of AI. Trump said the leaders agreed to self-police themselves, and Johnson pledged government oversight without overregulation. The president said AI is vital to American growth. OpenAI is reportedly halting the release of a new model over safety concerns. The Wall Street Journal says Astra 6.1 showed higher levels of deception. OpenAI tells the journal that the model did not score well on the so-called alignment, which measures how well it lines up with human intent. And the FBI is declaring a cybersecurity incident over a massive hack of data involving agents and their family members by the hacking group Shiny Hunters. Tech Report, I'm Mark Mayfield. ERG.

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5: I'm Erie News Now forecaster Dakota Hunter with your forecast. For tonight, expect partly to mostly cloudy skies with temperatures into the upper 50s. For our Wednesday, expect partly sunny skies as temperatures surge up into the mid to upper 70s. And for Wednesday night, partly cloudy with a chance for an isolated shower after midnight with lows into the mid 60s. From the Erie News Now First Warning Weather Center, I'm forecaster Dakota Hunter on the Glenora Radio Network.
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1: NBC News Radio, I'm Mark Mayfield.
2: Millions of children will automatically be enrolled in Trump accounts under new rules out Tuesday. It means parents will no longer have to sign up for the program. The accounts, signed into law last year, let parents invest for their children. Once they turn 18, the accounts will act as traditional individual retirement accounts. Additionally, children born between 2025 and 2028 will receive a $1,000 contribution from the federal government. President Trump is hailing Tuesday's White House summit on artificial intelligence. Trump and House Speaker Mike Johnson hosted Elon Musk and the heads of Anthropic, OpenAI, NVIDIA, and others as fears grow over the rapid advancement of AI.
3: They love our country, they love the world, and they came together and they did something that few people really, it's almost like a constitution in a way.
2: Trump touted a document signed by the tech leaders that lays out a series of safety commitments around the advancement of AI. Trump said the leaders agreed to self-police themselves, and Johnson pledged government oversight without overregulation. The president said AI is vital to American growth. The Supreme Court is making it easier to deport some immigrants to countries that aren't their own. Scott Carr has more from Washington.
4: On Tuesday, the High Court granted an emergency request from the Trump administration, blocking a lower court's ruling that had said such deportations are unlawful, saying the immigrants affected are not given a chance to raise concerns over safety risks before they're sent to countries to which they have no ties. In Tuesday's order, the Supreme Court said it would hear arguments on the case in December and then issue a definitive ruling. I'm Scott Carr.
2: And flood watches stretch from the southwest through the plains and into the Midwest. Tropical moisture, along with the remnants of Hurricane Polo, are fueling the flood threat through Wednesday in the southwest and central U.S. And across Texas, the southern plains, and the Midwest, a storm system is pushing the flood threat through Friday. 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A Democratic congressman says the government's files on the late convicted sex offender Jeffrey Epstein should be one of his party's highest priorities if they win the midterms. Chris Caraggio reports.
5: California's Ro Khanna said if Democrats regain control of the House and Senate, they need to hyper-focus on releasing the Epstein files. Khanna told CNN that this isn't about politics, but rather about survivors who have been denied justice for decades, and called out wealthy and powerful men who allegedly trafficked young girls and women with Epstein who have not seen consequences. Khanna and Kentucky Republican Thomas Massie authored and led the passage of the Epstein Files Transparency Act last November and now have what Khanna called an Epstein 2.0 bill that they expect to pass. I'm Chris Caraggio.
2: A bipartisan effort to prevent the Trump administration from demolishing the Kennedy Center has been blocked in the Senate. Oregon Democrat Jeff Merkley and Alaska Republican Lisa Murkowski introduced a bill requiring congressional approval before any federally designated presidential memorial could be demolished. Utah Republican Mike Lee objected, preventing the measure from passing through a unanimous consent procedure. The move comes amid ongoing legal and political battles over the Kennedy Center, which has been closed for renovations and the subject of proposed changes by President Trump. A new ranking says the public university that gives students the best return on their investment is Georgia Tech. Tammy Trujillo explains.
6: The Princeton Review is out with its annual list ranking the top 50 best value colleges. For the fourth year in a row, Georgia Tech took the top spot among public schools with a score of 95 out of 99. Number two on the best value list is the University of Virginia. Number three, the University of North Carolina at Chapel Hill. I'm Tammy Trujillo.
2: And Dolly Parton's Cup of Ambition is moving from the songbook to the coffee pot. Baton Rouge-based Community Coffee launched her coffee line nationwide this week. Named for the lyric in 9 to 5, the collection includes three roasts that Parton helped develop personally. The company says coffee sales will support Dolly's Imagination Library. Mark Mayfield, NBC News Radio.
7: I'm Erie News Now forecaster Dakota Hunter with your forecast. For tonight, expect partly to mostly cloudy skies with temperatures into the upper 50s. For our Wednesday, expect partly sunny skies as temperatures surge up into the mid to upper 70s. And for Wednesday night, partly cloudy with a chance for an isolated shower after midnight with lows into the mid 60s. From the Erie News Now First Warning Weather Center, I'm forecaster Dakota Hunter on the Glenora Radio Network.
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6: I'm Erie News Now meteorologist Tom DeVecchio. For today, good-looking day on this hump day. Sunshine in the morning, increasing afternoon clouds, highs in the mid-70s. Cloudy tonight, showers developing in the evening, lows in the lower to mid-60s. We'll get scattered areas of some showers for tomorrow morning, then becoming partly sunny and warm for the afternoon, highs in the upper 70s. From the Erie News Now First Warning Weather Center, I'm meteorologist Tom DeVecchio.
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0: For 90.5 WERG, I'm Mark Huffman with today's Consumer Affairs Update. Walmart is drawing a line around how it uses customer information. It says it will not charge one shopper more than another because of who they are, what they've bought before, or how urgently they need an item. In a letter to customers, CEO John Furner wrote, "We price the product, not the person." The University of Michigan's Consumer Sentiment Index fell to 48.1 in September, down 7% from August, and more than 12% from a year ago. Consumers' expectations for the economy dropped sharply, with the expectations index falling 10% in a single month. If you're renting because you've been priced out of the housing market, you might be better off than you think. A new Zillow analysis shows the typical renter pays significantly less for housing than homeowners, and renters who invest the difference benefit even more, the analysis found. I'm Mark Huffman. Learn more at consumeraffairs.com.
1: I'm Erie News Now meteorologist Tom DeVecchio. For today, good-looking day on this hump day. Sunshine in the morning, increasing afternoon clouds, highs in the mid-70s. Cloudy tonight, showers developing in the evening, lows in the lower to mid-60s. We'll get scattered areas of some showers for tomorrow morning, then becoming partly sunny and warm for the afternoon, highs in the upper 70s. From the Erie News Now First Warning Weather Center, I'm meteorologist Tom DeVecchio.
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1: NBC News Radio, I'm Mark Mayfield. Millions of children will automatically be enrolled in Trump accounts under new rules out Tuesday. It means parents will no longer have to sign up for the program. The accounts, signed into law last year, let parents invest for their children. Once they turn 18, the accounts will act as traditional individual retirement accounts. Additionally, children born between 2025 and 2028 will receive a $1,000 contribution from the federal government. President Trump is hailing Tuesday's White House Summit on Artificial Intelligence. Trump and House Speaker Mike Johnson hosted Elon Musk and the heads of Anthropic, OpenAI, NVIDIA, and others as fears grow over the rapid advancement of AI.
2: They love our country, they love the world, and they came together and they did something that few people really, it's almost like a constitution in a way.
1: Trump touted a document signed by the tech leaders that lays out a series of safety commitments around the advancement of AI. Trump said the leaders agreed to self-police themselves, and Johnson pledged government oversight without overregulation. The president said AI is vital to American growth. The Supreme Court is making it easier to deport some immigrants to countries that aren't their own. Scott Carr has more from Washington.
3: On Tuesday, the High Court granted an emergency request from the Trump administration, blocking a lower court's ruling that had said such deportations are unlawful, saying the immigrants affected are not given a chance to raise concerns over safety risks before they're sent to countries to which they have no ties. In Tuesday's order, the Supreme Court said it would hear arguments on the case in December and then issue a definitive ruling. I'm Scott Carr.
1: And flood watches stretch from the southwest through the plains and into the Midwest. Tropical moisture, along with the remnants of Hurricane Polo, are fueling the flood threat through Wednesday in the southwest and central U.S. And across Texas, the southern plains, and the Midwest, a storm system is pushing the flood threat through Friday. You're listening to the latest from NBC News Radio. A Democratic congressman says the government's files on the late convicted sex offender Jeffrey Epstein should be one of his party's highest priorities if they win the midterms. Chris Caraggio reports.
4: California's Ro Khanna said if Democrats regain control of the House and Senate, they need to hyper-focus on releasing the Epstein files. Khanna told CNN that this isn't about politics, but rather about survivors who have been denied justice for decades, and called out wealthy and powerful men who allegedly trafficked young girls and women with Epstein who have not seen consequences. Khanna and Kentucky Republican Thomas Massie authored and led the passage of the Epstein Files Transparency Act last November and now have what Khanna called an Epstein 2.0 bill that they expect to pass. I'm Chris Caraggio.
1: A bipartisan effort to prevent the Trump administration from demolishing the Kennedy Center has been blocked in the Senate. Oregon Democrat Jeff Merkley and Alaska Republican Lisa Murkowski introduced a bill requiring congressional approval before any federally designated presidential memorial could be demolished. Utah Republican Mike Lee objected, preventing the measure from passing through a unanimous consent procedure. The move comes amid ongoing legal and political battles over the Kennedy Center, which has been closed for renovations and the subject of proposed changes by President Trump. A new ranking says the public university that gives students the best return on their investment is Georgia Tech. Tammy Trujillo explains.
5: The Princeton Review is out with its annual list ranking the top 50 best value colleges. For the fourth year in a row, Georgia Tech took the top spot among public schools with a score of 95 out of 99. Number two on the best value list is the University of Virginia. Number three, the University of North Carolina at Chapel Hill. I'm Tammy Trujillo.
1: And Dolly Parton's Cup of Ambition is moving from the songbook to the coffee pot. Baton Rouge-based Community Coffee launched her coffee line nationwide this week. Named for the lyric in 9 to 5, the collection includes three roasts that Parton helped develop personally. The company says coffee sales will support Dolly's Imagination Library. Mark Mayfield, NBC News Radio.
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7: I'm Erie News Now meteorologist Tom DeVecchio. For today, good-looking day on this hump day. Sunshine in the morning, increasing afternoon clouds, highs in the mid-70s. Cloudy tonight, showers developing in the evening, lows in the lower to mid-60s. We'll get scattered areas of some showers for tomorrow morning, then becoming partly sunny and warm for the afternoon, highs in the upper 70s. From the Erie News Now First Warning Weather Center, I'm meteorologist Tom DeVecchio.
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2: I'm Mary News Now meteorologist Tom DeVecchio. For today, good-looking day on this hump day. Sunshine in the morning, increasing afternoon clouds, highs in the mid-70s. Cloudy tonight, showers developing in the evening, lows in the lower to mid-60s. We'll get scattered areas of some showers for tomorrow morning, then becoming partly sunny and warm for the afternoon, highs in the upper 70s. From the Erie News Now First Warning Weather Center, I'm meteorologist Tom DeVecchio.
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1: Across the country, folks who live in some of the most affordable states in the U.S. are now seeing their debt balloon. Matt Mattinson reports.
2: A new data analysis from MoneyLion shows that people living in Idaho and Utah have an average debt that's double what it was a decade ago. The analysis takes into account all types of debt, including mortgage and school loans, along with car loans and credit card balances. Idaho residents on average saw major increases in auto, mortgage, and credit card debt. High-interest credit card debt went up the most in Nevada.
1: 730 Iowans could become homeless under proposed cuts to federal funding. Angie Arthur of Homeward Iowa says HUD wants to slash subsidies for permanent housing programs which serve the disabled and chronically homeless. She says HUD wants to shift its funding from permanent to transitional housing.
3: Those folks that need those multi-year support and those resources are no longer going to be available to them, those folks will lose their housing.
1: And it looks like there's a new place for New Yorkers to go to connect them to careers in public service. Scott Pringle with more.
4: There's a new Jobs NYC Center on Lafayette Street where the once vacant city-owned space will now be a place New Yorkers can head for career services, job fairs, and workforce development opportunities with a focus in public service. Henny Manaya is the commissioner of the Small Businesses Services in the city.
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4: The new Jobs NYC Center will host panels and workshops on career paths and help connect employees and managers to DCAST trainings and networking events.
6: I'm so happy, 'cause today I found my friend.
1: An apartment once lived in by Kurt Cobain, now available for booking on Airbnb. The Nirvana singer lived in the one-bed, one-bath apartment in Olympia, Washington from 1989 to 1991. The Olympia Historical Society says Cobain wrote around 75% of his lifetime output in the home, which was built in 1914. I'm Monica Nelson with your consumer and business news.
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10: I'm Erie News Now meteorologist Tom DeVecchio. For today, good-looking day on this hump day. Sunshine in the morning, increasing afternoon clouds, highs in the mid-70s. Cloudy tonight, showers developing in the evening, lows in the lower to mid-60s. We'll get scattered areas of some showers for tomorrow morning, then becoming partly sunny and warm for the afternoon, highs in the upper 70s. From the Erie News Now First Warning Weather Center, I'm meteorologist Tom DeVecchio.
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1: NBC News Radio, I'm Michael Kastner. President Trump has signed an executive order requiring all branches of the federal government to start calling AI super intelligence. The order signed Tuesday states that going forward, all federal websites, documents, and press releases will no longer mention AI, but only super intelligence. The U.S. is pulling its troops out of Iraq after a mission that's lasted 12 years. Mark Mayfield reports.
2: The U.S. military has had troops in northern Iraq since 2014 battling ISIS as part of Operation Inherent Resolve. The terrorists were defeated in 2019 and a withdrawal plan was negotiated in 2024, with a final pullout date set for this year on September 30th. Roughly 2,500 troops have been stationed in Iraq and only a few hundred are remaining. Iraq is set to hold a national holiday, marking the complete withdrawal of U.S. troops.
1: Lindsay Clancy's lawyer now says there's no evidence that she admitted to killing her three children. Speaking in court, Clancy's lawyer, Kevin Reddington, criticized the investigation into the murders.
3: She was told what happened. She had no memory of what happened. The time frame does not match.
1: Clancy was back in court Tuesday for the first time since a mistrial was declared in her case earlier this month. Her first trial ended earlier this month with jurors deadlocked over her insanity defense. Her lawyers want the charges dismissed, arguing another trial would violate her double jeopardy rights. The next hearing in the case is set for November 2nd. Tennessee is preparing to execute a woman for the first time in more than 200 years after Governor Bill Lee denied clemency for Krista Pike. Pike is scheduled to receive a lethal injection this morning for the 1995 murder of 19-year-old Colleen Slemmer, who prosecutors say she lured to a secluded area before beating and stabbing her to death. Michael Kastner, NBC News Radio.
4: A high-speed chase across Erie County ended with a search through the woods. Dozens of crews from fire and police departments across the region responded to a chaotic scene off Donation Road in Waterford. State police confirmed officers pursued a stolen vehicle that ultimately crashed near a property belonging to a former Erie police detective. Two people fled into the woods, prompting a police search involving canines, drones, and helicopters. Police continue to investigate the crash and a passenger transported to UPMC Hammett. Erie News Now will keep you updated on the investigation, both on air and online. Calling hours held for the late junior firefighter who was tragically killed responding to a call. Bryce Kaufman, a 17-year-old junior firefighter for the Dobler Hose Company out of Girard, was remembered by family, friends, and fellow firefighters. Kaufman died in an accident responding to an emergency call September 20th. All flags across Erie County were flying at half staff in his honor last night. A local veteran being honored for his contributions to the Erie community. Joe Fott presented with a Community Champion Award at the Federal Courthouse Tuesday. That award given to service-minded individuals for their work with veterans and veterans groups. Fott recognized for his work with the Warriors to Washington group, which he founded. Each year, the organization takes veterans to Washington, D.C. to experience the sights in our nation's capital at no charge. From the Erie News Now newsroom, I'm Mark Soliday.
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8: I'm Erie News Now meteorologist Tom DeVecchio. For today, good-looking day on this hump day. Sunshine in the morning, increasing afternoon clouds, highs in the mid-70s. Cloudy tonight, showers developing in the evening, lows in the lower to mid-60s. We'll get scattered areas of some showers for tomorrow morning, then becoming partly sunny and warm for the afternoon, highs in the upper 70s. From the Erie News Now First Warning Weather Center, I'm meteorologist Tom DeVecchio.

90.5 WERG. Bill Page, way too awake for the time of the morning that it is. It's just a little after 6 o'clock. Can you believe tomorrow is October 1st already? You know, I sit there and I'll have conversations. I'll run into people in the hallways, or you sit there at the CAF or wherever you work, and maybe a restaurant, just having small talk. You're like, where did summer go? Okay, where did summer go? But even harder than that, where did the entire month of September go? Because I blinked and, oh my gosh, it's gone as of today. Where did it go? Time flies, and the older you get, the faster it goes. WERG, good morning.

0: feeling old when I read this one. I remember when Toy Story 1 came out, and we, I don't know, I thought maybe, okay, they'll have a sequel. It's cute. How far can they go? Now, Toy Story 5 hit theaters this summer. Did well. Wasn't a box office smash, but it was a good kid movie. Good news, if you have Disney Plus, it is now streaming on the service. So you don't even have to leave your living room.
1: The baseball playoffs are underway. The four best-of-three wildcard series got started. The only road team to take a game one was the White Sox. They beat the Astros 6-3. The Braves, Yankees, and Padres all defended their home field. The Braves beating the Phillies 5-3. The Yankees, behind the pitching of Cam Schlittler, blanked the Red Sox 9-0.
2: Go out there and have dominant starts and put the team in a position to win, and that's kind of the most important thing. I thought a lot of guys today did a great job of that, and we're definitely heading in the right direction.
1: The Yanks' Ben Rice homered twice, including a grand slam in that win. And the Padres' Michael King went 7 innings of one-hit ball. San Diego blanks the Cubs 8-0. Week 4 in the NFL kicks off tomorrow night when the Steelers visit the Browns. There's a London game on the schedule this week, Sunday, when the Commanders meet the Colts. Washington QB Jaden Daniels, recovering from his elbow dislocation, could be back in the lineup. And the puck dropped on a new NHL season last night. Among the opening night highlights, the Stanley Cup champion Hurricanes lost 1-0 in their opener to the Panthers. Matt McCoy.
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4: I'm Erie News Now meteorologist Tom DeVecchio. For today, good-looking day on this hump day. Sunshine in the morning, increasing afternoon clouds, highs in the mid-70s. Cloudy tonight, showers developing in the evening, lows in the lower to mid-60s. We'll get scattered areas of some showers for tomorrow morning, then becoming partly sunny and warm for the afternoon, highs in the upper 70s. From the Erie News Now First Warning Weather Center, I'm meteorologist Tom DeVecchio.
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0: You know it breaks my heart. 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If nothing lost forever, babe, then can we make a start?
1: 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Bill Page, I'm reading this story about Quiet Riot getting a 24-year-old new lead singer. As I'm reading this, I'm going, well, all right, I get it. It's a legendary heavy metal band. But now they've got a 24-year-old lead singer, a new guy named John Tora from New York. He applied by putting his audition tape out there, along with 700 other applicants, to be the new lead singer of the spandex hair band Quiet Riot. Drive you mad. Was it mental health to drive you mad? Come on, feel the noise. That band. Now, I'm torn about this because I'm happy they're keeping the 80s alive, but I want the 80s the way I like the 80s, not... maybe they're trying to appeal to a whole new generation. Okay, I get that. But at the same time, you got to figure this John Tora, 24-year-old, they could go out and start some of these bands like Mumford & Son, you know, the bands we're listening to on the radio. But yeah, I don't know, double-edged sword. It's great that they're keeping those heavy metal bands out there and giving them new life. But isn't it kind of like you're in a cover band now because you're not the original guy? Like I said, I'm torn on it.
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4: A former American Idol contestant's been convicted of murdering his wife.
5: Caleb C. Flynn, count one, guilty of aggravated murder. Count two, murder, guilty. Verdict on count three, guilty.
4: In all, an Ohio jury found Caleb Flynn guilty on all 9 charges he faced. The prosecution says Flynn killed his wife so he could marry his mistress. He blamed the murder on an intruder. Foo Fighters will open for AC/DC's rescheduled show this Friday in New Jersey.
6: The rock band postponed last Friday night's concert at MetLife Stadium hours before showtime due to the incoming nor'easter. Foo Fighters will take the stage before AC/DC on October the 2nd. The show will now serve as the final date on AC/DC's North American Power Up Tour. I'm Mark Mayfield.
4: And a spoiler alert for Ted Lasso fans. A beloved character is being killed off in the episode which comes out today. Season 4 of the popular sports comedy premiered last month, with all of its famous cast members returning, including Jason Sudeikis as the American coach of a British soccer team. All we're being told is that the character is going to die unexpectedly. The season finale of Ted Lasso Season 4 comes out next week. That's entertainment. I'm Daria Albinger.
1: 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First thing out of my mouth, I'm sore or I'm tired and I don't want to get out of bed. We're going to talk about how you can get a couple extra minutes of sleep coming up on the show. 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
1: NBC News Radio, I'm Michael Kastner. President Trump has signed an executive order requiring all branches of the federal government to start calling AI super intelligence. The order signed Tuesday states that going forward, all federal websites, documents, and press releases will no longer mention AI, but only super intelligence. The U.S. is pulling its troops out of Iraq after a mission that's lasted 12 years. Mark Mayfield reports.
2: The U.S. military has had troops in northern Iraq since 2014 battling ISIS as part of Operation Inherent Resolve. The terrorists were defeated in 2019 and a withdrawal plan was negotiated in 2024 with a final pullout date set for this year on September 30th. Roughly 2,500 troops have been stationed in Iraq and only a few hundred are remaining. Iraq is set to hold a national holiday, marking the complete withdrawal of U.S. troops.
1: Lindsay Clancy's lawyer now says there's no evidence that she admitted to killing her three children. Speaking in court, Clancy's lawyer, Kevin Reddington, criticized the investigation into the murders.
3: She was told what happened. She had no memory of what happened. The time frame does not match.
1: Clancy was back in court Tuesday for the first time since a mistrial was declared in her case earlier this month. Her first trial ended earlier this month with jurors deadlocked over her insanity defense. Her lawyers want the charges dismissed, arguing another trial would violate her double jeopardy rights. The next hearing in the case is set for November 2nd. Tennessee is preparing to execute a woman for the first time in more than 200 years after Governor Bill Lee denied clemency for Krista Pike. Pike is scheduled to receive a lethal injection this morning for the 1995 murder of 19-year-old Colleen Slemmer, who prosecutors say she lured to a secluded area before beating and stabbing her to death. Michael Kastner, NBC News Radio.
4: A high-speed chase across Erie County ended with a search through the woods. Dozens of crews from fire and police departments across the region responded to a chaotic scene off Donation Road in Waterford. State police confirmed officers pursued a stolen vehicle that ultimately crashed near a property belonging to a former Erie police detective. Two people fled into the woods, prompting a police search involving canines, drones, and helicopters. Police continue to investigate the crash and a passenger transported to UPMC Hammett. Erie News Now will keep you updated on the investigation, both on air and online. Calling hours held for the late junior firefighter who was tragically killed responding to a call. Bryce Kaufman, a 17-year-old junior firefighter for the Dobler Hose Company out of Girard, was remembered by family, friends, and fellow firefighters. Kaufman died in an accident responding to an emergency call September 20th. All flags across Erie County were flying at half-staff in his honor last night. A local veteran being honored for his contributions to the Erie community, Joe Fott, presented with a Community Champion Award at the Federal Courthouse Tuesday. That award given to service-minded individuals for their work with veterans and veterans groups. Fought recognized for his work with the Warriors to Washington group, which he founded. Each year, the organization takes veterans to Washington, D.C. to experience the sights in our nation's capital at no charge. From the Erie News Now newsroom, I'm Mark Saldanha.
5: I'm Erie News Now meteorologist Tom DeVecchio. For today, good-looking day on this hump day. Sunshine in the morning, increasing afternoon clouds, highs in the mid-70s. Cloudy tonight, showers developing in the evening, lows in the lower to mid-60s. We'll get scattered areas of some showers for tomorrow morning, then becoming partly sunny and warm for the afternoon, highs in the upper 70s. From the Erie News Now First Warning Weather Center, I'm meteorologist Tom DeVecchio. Bill Payne.

if I were to ask you, could you use more sleep? Just about everyone listening to the radio would say, well, yeah, definitely. I would like more sleep. A new study finds you can get 10% more sleep every day if you work overtime. Huh? How does that work? Well, maybe because you wear yourself out a little more, or you give your all, you give 110% on the field. Maybe that's it. I don't know. I don't get it. Maybe you'll sleep more soundly because you got your to-do list done. I'm going to kind of go with a mix of both. You got your to-do list done and you have peace of mind, but more than likely you're so worn out by the time you get home, you sleep better. Maybe that's it. 90.5 WERG. Hope you slept well.

0: the best rock on the radio. 90.5 WERG with the Kings of Leon. Bill Page. We all have pet peeves. I don't care how perfect you are. You're probably on someone else's pet peeve list for something you do. I guarantee I'm on a lot of people's pet peeve list. It's okay. You'll live. I'll live. Tomorrow's a new day. Let's see. 35% of Americans say that when they go to a grocery store, Walmart, or the mall, they actually try to take up a little more than one parking space. They'll take up two. And I got to tell you right now, those are the people that are on my pet peeve list, because I'll be going down the aisles, the long row of parked cars, and I'll see what I think is a spot. And I'll get up there and be like, oh, that's cool. That's rock star parking. I'm so close to the doors. And then I see some jag off decided to park a little further over than they should, just because they could, because they have a nice car. They don't want someone to ding it. And I understand that. Respect, if you got a nice car, nobody wants their car dinged. But come on, man. There's a reason they give you those yellow lines for you to fit in between. If you got a car, it's one per person, you know?
1: The baseball playoffs are underway. The four best of three wild card series got started. The only road team to take a game one was the White Sox. They beat the Astros 6-3. The Braves, Yankees, and Padres all defended their home field. The Braves beating the Phillies 5-3. The Yankees, behind the pitching of Cam Schlittler, blanked the Red Sox 9-0.
2: Go out there and have dominant starts and put the team in a position to win, and that's kind of the most important thing. I thought a lot of guys today did a great job of that, and we're definitely heading in the right direction.
1: The Yanks' Ben Rice homered twice, including a grand slam in that win. And the Padres' Michael King went 7 innings of one-hit ball. San Diego blanks the Cubs 8-0. Week 4 in the NFL kicks off tomorrow night when the Steelers visit the Browns. There's a London game on the schedule this week, Sunday, when the Commanders meet the Colts. Washington QB Jaden Daniels, recovering from his elbow dislocation, could be back in the lineup. And the puck dropped on a new NHL season last night. Among the opening night highlights, the Stanley Cup champion Hurricanes lost 1-0 in their opener to the Panthers. Matt McCoy.
3: I'm Erie News Now meteorologist Tom DeVecchio. For today, good looking day on this hump day. Sunshine in the morning, increasing afternoon clouds, highs in the mid 70s. Cloudy tonight, showers developing in the evening, lows in the lower to mid 60s. We'll get scattered areas of some showers for tomorrow morning, then becoming partly sunny and warm for the afternoon, highs in the upper 70s. From the Erie News Now First Warning Weather Center, I'm meteorologist Tom DeVecchio.
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0: it's Black Keys on WERG. Bill Page, when I was a kid, I was always embarrassed by my middle name. Now, as I got older, I actually took it as a badge of honor because I was named after my grandfather. So there was some heritage, some family history there. 40% of adults say they're embarrassed by their middle names and blame their parents for them. Now, if your parents decided to name you after a color in the rainbow or an inanimate object or something just absolutely bizarre, sure, you can blame your parents. But if it's got some kind of a family tie to your history, to your ancestors, I softened up on that as I got older. Now, mind you, I was named after my grandfather, and I had to go through, oh my goodness, a good long time. When I was a kid, it was okay. As a teenager, I was petrified of my middle name. To this day, I'm still not keen on it. But then again, I was named Francis after my grandfather. Not too many people know that, and it's okay. I kind of try to keep it that way, even though I just announced it. But yeah, it's nothing to be embarrassed about, especially if it's to somebody in your family, a loved one. And if you're named after them, take it as a badge of honor. Francis. I know. Still, I cringe when I hear it, but it always makes me smile and think of my grandfather Zatinsky.
1: A new study shows insomnia results in a 26% increased risk of stroke and about the same percentage increase in hospital admissions. The Sleep Medicine Review research also suggests insomnia, or inability to get enough sleep, is linked to depression and dementia. The study's lead author says insomnia deserves attention as a warning sign of the status of your brain and of your mental health. Nature's calming effect isn't just for the birds, and even traffic noise may not drown it out. According to a new North Carolina State University study, students in wooded areas had lower heart rates even while listening to city traffic. Recorded birdsong also improved a separate measure of stress recovery while students sat in a built-up campus setting. Researchers say the sights and sounds of nature can produce physical benefits on their own, and unique ones at that. Health Update, I'm Sarah Lee Kessler.
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0: Kids these days, they get stuff younger and younger. 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
1: NBC News Radio, I'm Michael Kastner. The U.S. is withdrawing troops out of Iraq after a 12-year mission. The U.S. military has had troops in northern Iraq since 2014, battling ISIS as part of Operation Inherent Resolve. The terrorists were defeated in 2019, and a withdrawal plan was negotiated in 2024, with a final pullout date set for today. President Trump has signed an executive order requiring all branches of the federal government to start calling AI super intelligence. More from Tammy Trujillo.
2: The order signed Tuesday states that going forward, all federal websites, documents, and press releases will no longer mention AI, but only super intelligence. Trump signed the order after a luncheon at the White House with tech CEOs, including Elon Musk, and said super is the best word of all, and it's the simplest, so we're going to be naming it SI, superintelligence. He added, quote, we don't want to hear artificial intelligence because it's not artificial. I'm Tammy Trujillo.
1: Millions of children will automatically be enrolled in Trump accounts under new rules out Tuesday. Mark Mayfield explains.
3: It means parents will no longer have to sign up for the program. The accounts, signed into law last year, let parents invest for their children. Once they turn 18, the accounts will act as traditional individual retirement accounts. Additionally, children born between 2025 and 2028 will receive a $1,000 contribution from the federal government. I'm Mark Mayfield.
1: Former American Idol contestant Caleb Flynn has been convicted of murdering his wife.
4: Caleb C. Flynn, count one, guilty of aggravated murder. Count two, murder, guilty. Verdict on count three, guilty.
1: The jury returned six more guilty verdicts on Tuesday, convicting Flynn on all nine charges he faced. He was found guilty of killing his wife, Ashley, in their Tip City, Ohio home earlier this year. Michael Kastner, NBC News Radio.
5: A high-speed chase across Erie County ended with a search through the woods. Dozens of crews from fire and police departments across the region responded to a chaotic scene off Donation Road in Waterford. State police confirmed officers pursued a stolen vehicle that ultimately crashed near a property belonging to a former Erie police detective. Two people fled into the woods, prompting a police search involving canines, drones, and helicopters. Police continue to investigate the crash and a passenger transported to UPMC Hammett. Erie News Now will keep you updated on the investigation, both on air and online. Calling hours held for the late junior firefighter who was tragically killed responding to a call. Bryce Kaufman, a 17-year-old junior firefighter for the Dobler Hose Company out of Girard, was remembered by family, friends, and fellow firefighters. Kaufman died in an accident responding to an emergency call September 20th. All flags across Erie County were flying at half-staff in his honor last night. A local veteran being honored for his contributions to the Erie community, Joe Fott, presented with a Community Champion Award at the Federal Courthouse Tuesday. That award given to service-minded individuals for their work with veterans and veterans groups. Fought recognized for his work with the Warriors to Washington group, which he founded. Each year, the organization takes veterans to Washington, D.C. to experience the sights in our nation's capital at no charge. From the Erie News Now newsroom, I'm Mark Saldanha.
6: I'm Erie News Now meteorologist Tom DeVecchio. For today, good-looking day on this hump day. Sunshine in the morning, increasing afternoon clouds, highs in the mid-70s. Cloudy tonight, showers developing in the evening, lows in the lower to mid-60s. We'll get scattered areas of some showers for tomorrow morning, then becoming partly sunny and warm for the afternoon, highs in the upper 70s. From the Erie News Now First Warning Weather Center, I'm meteorologist Tom DeVecchio. Bill Payne.

WERG with Role Model. Bill Page. Parents say the average age that they will allow their kid to get their own phone is 12 years old. I think that's high. I really do. I know there are 10-year-olds that go to my niece's school who've got phones, even younger than that. Now, there's a difference between those phones that are hand-me-downs from mom and dad that aren't hooked up to anything. They don't have a network. They can't make calls, but they can play games. That does not count. We're talking having their own phone line where they can chat, text, and communicate. Because it's not necessarily picking up the phone and calling anyone these days. It's more the other communication. But 12 seems to be the age that most parents say, yeah, they're old enough. But boy, that makes me nervous, you know? Not because of the kid necessarily. It's because of the world we live in. Those things make me nervous. 90.5 WERG. Good morning.

0: into work and hearing Foo Fighters on WERG. Bill Page, good morning. You know, there's that saying, you got to play to win. It's always nice when you go to a ball game. Go to a Seawolves. Go to an Honors game. And they're doing that 50-50. Or go to a Steelers game. Can you? Yeah. The 50-50 for an entire 60,000-seat stadium. Those 50-50s get up to like 10 grand in a blink of an eye. You got to play to win. Now, the same happens to be true for, like, the lottery. I am not a scratch-off ticket person, although every time I hear someone wins, I'm like, oh, man, I don't like to lose. I like to keep my money, and sometimes when you play lotteries or you bet or you do, it's like throwing your darn money out the window, the second-story window. It's, like, gone. It evaporates because you're not going to win. Average person will spend $6 a week on lottery tickets. You got to play to win. So when you spend like $6 a week and you finally do win, how many weeks did you spend to get your winnings? And are you ahead? That's why I don't go to the casino, because yeah, you might win a little here or there, but boy, what did you have to put in that pot to get there?
1: The baseball playoffs are underway. The four best-of-three wildcard series got started. The only road team to take a game one was the White Sox. They beat the Astros 6-3. The Braves, Yankees, and Padres all defended their home field. The Braves beating the Phillies 5-3. The Yankees, behind the pitching of Cam Schlittler, blanked the Red Sox 9-0.
2: Go out there and have dominant starts and put the team in a position to win, and that's kind of the most important thing. I thought a lot of guys today did a great job of that, and we're definitely heading in the right direction.
1: The Yanks' Ben Rice homered twice, including a grand slam in that win. And the Padres' Michael King went 7 innings of one-hit ball. San Diego blanks the Cubs 8-0. Week 4 in the NFL kicks off tomorrow night when the Steelers visit the Browns. There's a London game on the schedule this week, Sunday, when the Commanders meet the Colts. Washington QB Jaden Daniels, recovering from his elbow dislocation, could be back in the lineup. And the puck dropped on a new NHL season last night. Among the opening night highlights, the Stanley Cup champion Hurricanes lost 1-0 in their opener to the Panthers. I'm

0: McCoy.
1: I'm Erie News Now meteorologist Tom DeVecchio. For today, good looking day on this hump day. Sunshine in the morning, increasing afternoon clouds, highs in the mid 70s. Cloudy tonight, showers developing in the evening, lows in the lower to mid 60s. We'll get scattered areas of some showers for tomorrow morning, then becoming partly sunny and warm for the afternoon, highs in the upper 70s. From the Erie News Now First Warning Weather Center, I'm meteorologist Tom DeVecchio.
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0: 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Bill Page, we're going to talk about something kind of gruesome, gross, and a little morbid. On your body, what would you say is the least destructive, the most durable part of your body? If they're going to identify you by DNA or your remains, what is the one thing that doesn't break down over a long period of time? Bones? That would be my guess. Good guess. Wrong. Turns out the least destructive part of the human body is your hair. It can identify you if they need to, if they have something to base it off of because of your DNA. But yeah, that reminds me. I was going to have Lyle Cook in, Erie County Coroner, and we missed each other. I was going to have him in on the show at the beginning of summer. I got to get on that. Lyle Cook's an amazing guy, and he's got a job. He does have to identify and make coroner reports and stuff. I'll have to reach out to him again. Lyle Cook, great guy. I still want to get him on the show. Hopefully we'll do that sooner than later.
1: Across the country, folks who live in some of the most affordable states in the U.S. are now seeing their debt balloon. Matt Mattinson reports.
2: A new data analysis from Money Lion shows that people living in Idaho and Utah have an average debt that's double what it was a decade ago. The analysis takes into account all types of debt, including mortgage and school loans, along with car loans and credit card balances. Idaho residents on average saw major increases in auto, mortgage, and credit card debt. High interest credit card debt went up the most in Nevada.
1: 730 Iowans could become homeless under proposed cuts to federal funding. Angie Arthur of Homeward Iowa says HUD wants to slash subsidies for permanent housing programs which serve the disabled and chronically homeless. She says HUD wants to shift its funding from permanent to transitional housing.
3: Those folks that need those multi-year support and those resources are no longer going to be available to them, those folks will lose their housing.
1: And it looks like there's a new place for New Yorkers to go to connect them to careers in public service. Scott Pringle with more.
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6: I'm so happy, 'cause today I found my friend.
1: An apartment once lived in by Kurt Cobain, now available for booking on Airbnb. The Nirvana singer lived in the one-bed, one-bath apartment in Olympia, Washington from 1989 to 1991. The Olympia Historical Society says Cobain wrote around 75% of his lifetime output in the home, which was built in 1914. I'm Monica Nelson with your consumer and business news.
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11: I'm Erie News Now meteorologist Tom DeVecchio. For today, good-looking day on this hump day. Sunshine in the morning, increasing afternoon clouds, highs in the mid-70s. Cloudy tonight, showers developing in the evening, lows in the lower to mid-60s. We'll get scattered areas of some showers for tomorrow morning, then becoming partly sunny and warm for the afternoon, highs in the upper 70s. From the Erie News Now First Warning Weather Center, I'm meteorologist Tom DeVecchio.
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Moms and dads, do you have a favorite kid? And if you are a kid, are you mom and dad's favorites? We've got that on the way after 7:30. 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
1: NBC News Radio, I'm Michael Kastner. The U.S. is withdrawing troops out of Iraq after a 12-year mission. The U.S. military has had troops in northern Iraq since 2014, battling ISIS as part of Operation Inherent Resolve. The terrorists were defeated in 2019, and a withdrawal plan was negotiated in 2024, with a final pullout date set for today. President Trump has signed an executive order requiring all branches of the federal government to start calling AI super intelligence. More from Tammy Trujillo.
2: The order signed Tuesday states that going forward, all federal websites, documents, and press releases will no longer mention AI, but only super intelligence. Trump signed the order after a luncheon at the White House with tech CEOs, including Elon Musk, and said super is the best word of all, and it's the simplest, so we're going to be naming it SI, super intelligence. He added, quote, "We don't want to hear artificial intelligence because it's not artificial." I'm Tammy Trujillo.
1: Millions of children will automatically be enrolled in Trump accounts under new rules out Tuesday. Mark Mayfield explains.
3: It means parents will no longer have to sign up for the program. The accounts, signed into law last year, let parents invest for their children. Once they turn 18, the accounts will act as traditional individual retirement accounts. Additionally, children born between 2025 and 2028 will receive a $1,000 contribution from the federal government. I'm Mark Mayfield.
1: Former American Idol contestant Caleb Flynn has been convicted of murdering his wife.
4: Caleb C. Flynn, count one, guilty of aggravated murder. Count two, murder, guilty. Verdict on count three, guilty.
1: The jury returned six more guilty verdicts on Tuesday, convicting Flynn on all nine charges he faced. He was found guilty of killing his wife, Ashley, in their Tip City, Ohio home earlier this year. Michael Kastner, NBC News Radio.
5: 5-speed chase across Erie County ended with a search through the woods. Dozens of crews from fire and police departments across the region responded to a chaotic scene off Donation Road in Waterford. State police confirmed officers pursued a stolen vehicle that ultimately crashed near a property belonging to a former Erie police detective. Two people fled into the woods, prompting a police search involving canines, drones, and helicopters. Police continue to investigate the crash and a passenger transported to UPMC Hammett. Erie News Now will keep you updated on the investigation, both on air and online. Calling hours held for the late junior firefighter who was tragically killed responding to a call. Bryce Kaufman, a 17-year-old junior firefighter for the Dobler Hose Company out of Girard, was remembered by family, friends, and fellow firefighters. Kaufman died in an accident responding to an emergency call September 20th. All flags across Erie County were flying at half staff in his honor last night. A local veteran being honored for his contributions to the Erie community. Joe Fott presented with a Community Champion Award at the Federal Courthouse Tuesday. That award given to service-minded individuals for their work with veterans and veterans groups. Fott recognized for his work with the Warriors to Washington group, which he founded. Each year, the organization takes veterans to Washington, D.C. to experience the sights in our nation's capital at no charge. From the Erie News Now newsroom, I'm Mark Soliday.
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7: I'm Erie News Now meteorologist Tom DeVecchio. For today, good-looking day on this hump day. Sunshine in the morning, increasing afternoon clouds, highs in the mid-70s. Cloudy tonight, showers developing in the evening, lows in the lower to mid-60s. We'll get scattered areas of some showers for tomorrow morning, then becoming partly sunny and warm for the afternoon, highs in the upper 70s. From the Erie News Now First Warning Weather Center, I'm meteorologist Tom DeVecchio.

BRG, one-eyed. Bill Page with you. When you think about, are you mom and dad's favorites? I think it depends on the day. My wife says that all the time. We've got three boys, and depending on the day, one of them could be her favorite. Depends on what the others have done to get on the dog list, the shit list. Yeah, that. But there's always one that hasn't done anything. Sometimes it's Riley, sometimes it's Jake, sometimes it's Caleb. You know, one of the kids is usually on the better, more preferred list. Moms are more likely than dads to admit they have a favorite child. I kind of just go with the fact I'm happy whoever wants to, like, acknowledge me. Because let's face it, when you're dad, you get the short end of the stick. If I text the kids, the boys, I'll send them something. A Facebook memory, a photo. Hey, how's it going? You doing all right? I might get a one-word text back if I get anything at all. If mom asks, they share everything. And one time I get a really lengthy text, unfortunately, is when they're asking for, hey, Dad, can you Venmo me? Send me some cash? Sure, I can do that. WERG.

0: 1975 on WERG, Bill Page. There are addictions to all kinds of things. There's gambling addictions. There's drugs and alcohol addictions. There's working out addiction. There are addictions, all kinds and all crazy. There are some crazy addictions. A new study has found that 14% of Americans are actually addicted to eating cucumbers. Huh? Eating cucumbers. I like cucumbers. I could take it or leave them. Can you imagine? You know, I've got a serious addiction. You know, you're dating someone. First date. You got an addiction. Do you want to talk about it? Are there support groups for cucumber addicts? Maybe.
1: The baseball playoffs are underway. The four best-of-three wildcard series got started. The only road team to take a game one was the White Sox. They beat the Astros 6-3. The Braves, Yankees, and Padres all defended their home field. The Braves beating the Phillies 5-3. The Yankees, behind the pitching of Cam Schlittler, blanked the Red Sox 9-0.
2: Go out there and have dominant starts and put the team in a position to win, and that's kind of the most important thing. I thought a lot of guys today did a great job of that, and we're definitely heading in the right direction.
1: The Yanks' Ben Rice homered twice, including a grand slam in that win. And the Padres' Michael King went 7 innings of one-hit ball. San Diego blanks the Cubs 8-0. Week 4 in the NFL kicks off tomorrow night when the Steelers visit the Browns. There's a London game on the schedule this week, Sunday, when the Commanders meet the Colts. Washington QB Jaden Daniels, recovering from his elbow dislocation, could be back in the lineup. And the puck dropped on a new NHL season last night. Among the opening night highlights, the Stanley Cup champion Hurricanes lost 1-0 in their opener to the Panthers. I'm Matt McCoy.
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4: I'm Mary News Now meteorologist Tom DeVecchio. For today, good-looking day on this hump day. Sunshine in the morning, increasing afternoon clouds, highs in the mid-70s. Cloudy tonight, showers developing in the evening, lows in the lower to mid-60s. We'll get scattered areas of some showers for tomorrow morning, then becoming partly sunny and warm for the afternoon, highs in the upper 70s. From the Erie News Now First Warning Weather Center, I'm meteorologist Tom DeVecchio.
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0: I know a guy, W-E-R-G. Bill Page, when it comes to IT people, you're always their favorite when they need something. 42% of office workers say they actually need help of some sort, whether it's IT or another employee, to do something as basic as changing their password.
1: President Trump is hailing Tuesday's White House summit on artificial intelligence. Trump and House Speaker Mike Johnson hosted Elon Musk and the heads of Anthropic, NVIDIA, and others as fears grow over the rapid advancement of AI.
2: They love our country, they love the world, and they came together and they did something that few people really, it's almost like a constitution in a way.
1: Trump touted a document signed by the tech leaders that lays out a series of safety commitments around the advancement of AI. Trump said the leaders agreed to self-police themselves, and Johnson pledged government oversight without overregulation. The president said AI is vital to American growth. OpenAI is reportedly halting the release of a new model over safety concerns. The Wall Street Journal says Astra 6.1 showed higher levels of deception. OpenAI tells the journal that the model did not score well on the so-called alignment, which measures how well it lines up with human intent. And the FBI is declaring a cybersecurity incident over a massive hack of data involving agents and their family members by the hacking group Shiny Hunters. Tech Report, I'm Mark Mayfield.
3: I'm Erie News Now meteorologist Tom DeVecchio. For today, good-looking day on this hump day. Sunshine in the morning, increasing afternoon clouds, highs in the mid-70s. Cloudy tonight, showers developing in the evening, lows in the lower to mid-60s. We'll get scattered areas of some showers for tomorrow morning, then becoming partly sunny and warm for the afternoon, highs in the upper 70s. From the Erie News Now First Warning Weather Center, I'm meteorologist Tom DeVecchio.
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Let's talk video games. What's the last video game you played? Coming up after 8 o'clock, we're talking about how many adults have a video game addiction and what they play.

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1: NBC News Radio, I'm Michael Kastner. President Trump says the term artificial intelligence is a thing of the past. He signed an executive order yesterday requiring all branches of the federal government to start calling AI superintelligence.
2: We've changed the name, Steve, officially to SI, okay? SI, like SI, SI, instead of AI.
1: Trump signed the order after a luncheon at the White House with tech CEOs, including Elon Musk, and said super is the best word of all, and it's the simplest, so we're going to be naming it SI, super intelligence. The U.S. is pulling its troops out of Iraq after a mission that's lasted 12 years. More from Mark Mayfield.
3: The U.S. military has had troops in northern Iraq since 2014, battling ISIS. The terrorists were defeated in 2019, and a withdrawal plan was negotiated in 2024, with a final pullout date set for this year on September 30th. Roughly 2,500 troops have been stationed in Iraq, and only a few hundred are remaining. Iraq is set to hold a national holiday, marking the complete withdrawal of U.S. troops.
1: A woman is set to be executed in Tennessee for the first time in more than 200 years. The U.S. Supreme Court on Tuesday rejected Krista Pike's last-ditch attempt to stop today's execution. She's scheduled to receive a lethal injection this morning for the 1995 murder of 19-year-old Colleen Slemmer, who prosecutors say was lured to a secluded area before being beaten and stabbed to death. Both candidates for mayor of Los Angeles appeared yesterday at a forum hosted by the Jewish Federation, but it was Nithya Raman who was in the hot seat on a key question. The city councilwoman defended having taken the position that Israel committed a genocide in Gaza while reiterating her belief that Israel has a right to exist. Michael Kastner, NBC News Radio.
4: A high-speed chase across Erie County ended with a search through the woods. Dozens of crews from fire and police departments across the region responded to a chaotic scene off Donation Road in Waterford. State police confirmed officers pursued a stolen vehicle that ultimately crashed near a property belonging to a former Erie police detective. Two people fled into the woods, prompting a police search involving canines, drones, and helicopters. Police continue to investigate the crash and a passenger transported to UPMC Hammett. Erie News Now will keep you updated on the investigation, both on air and online. Calling hours held for the late junior firefighter who was tragically killed responding to a call. Bryce Kaufman, a 17-year-old junior firefighter for the Dobler Hose Company out of Girard, was remembered by family, friends, and fellow firefighters. Kaufman died in an accident responding to an emergency call September 20th. All flags across Erie County were flying at half staff in his honor last night. A local veteran being honored for his contributions to the Erie community. Joe Fott presented with a Community Champion Award at the Federal Courthouse Tuesday. That award given to service-minded individuals for their work with veterans and veterans groups. Fott recognized for his work with the Warriors to Washington group, which he founded. Each year, the organization takes veterans to Washington, D.C. to experience the sights in our nation's capital at no charge. From the Erie News Now newsroom, I'm Mark Soliday.
5: I'm Erie News Now meteorologist Tom DeVecchio. For today, good-looking day on this hump day. Sunshine in the morning, increasing afternoon clouds, highs in the mid-70s. Cloudy tonight, showers developing in the evening, lows in the lower to mid-60s. We'll get scattered areas of some showers for tomorrow morning, then becoming partly sunny and warm for the afternoon, highs in the upper 70s. From the Erie News Now First Warning Weather Center, I'm meteorologist Tom DeVecchio. Bill Pay-

That is Arcade Fire on WERG. Bill Page, speaking of arcades, a new people poll says about 14% of Americans have a video game addiction. They don't go to the arcades like they used to back in the day. But yeah, 14% of people say they play video games at least once a week, if not more. These are adults. Now, video games have gotten more and more exciting. I mean, they really dive into worlds. They could be fun kid games that are now morphed into adult games for that demographic that aged up. Call of Duties, Grand Theft Autos, Madden, 2K, 2K Basketball, 2K Hockey, or whatever the hockey version of that is. Maybe it's a sports video game. Maybe it's a release, but I gotta be honest. Last video game I played was probably when I went to the Mill Creek Mall as a 20-something-year-old, and they still had Tilt, Red Baron, and I think, was that it? The two video game places? Yeah, I mean, I might have played Pac-Man. There was a Star Wars video. But yeah, my video game addiction probably ended when I had to pop more than a quarter or two into a standing console video game up at the Mill Creek Mall. That's the last time I really seriously played a video game. Unless maybe when my kids were little. And they always beat me if that was the case, because, well, you know, kids are much better at that stuff than adults. 3 Days Grace, WERG.

have chores, even as adults, there is a his job list and a her job list, no matter how old you are. 90.5 WERG, Happy Hour with Weezer was that tune. Do you have jobs around the house that are exclusively to you, male and female? Maybe. I mean, my wife's got her list of things she does, and I just let her do it. Cleaning, vacuuming. It's therapeutic. There's something about vacuuming. And it's a certain type of personality, let's face it. I do not have a vacuuming addiction. I do not, I'm not the clean freak, thank goodness. But thank goodness there are people who are. There are his and her jobs. But every once in a while, my wife will get into, well, that's your job. And I'm like, wait a minute. When did that become my job? You know, you could do that. And after you've been together for a while, you start to play dumb. Oh, I play dumb better than most people. You might find that amusing. My wife does not. She's like, you knew that. Oh, yeah, probably. I'm not going to admit it, but nah, he's like, what, really? She's got little ones. She'll just zap me every once in a while and be like, you know, that is your job. Now, we all have jobs. We all have chores. Male and female, exclusive, but sometimes when you don't know

0: it's your job and the other person thinks it's your job, things can get a little tense.
1: The baseball playoffs are underway. The four best of three wild card series got started. The only road team to take a game one was the White Sox. They beat the Astros 6-3. The Braves, Yankees, and Padres all defended their home field. The Braves beating the Phillies 5-3. The Yankees, behind the pitching of Cam Schlittler, blanked the Red Sox 9-0.
2: Go out there and have dominant starts and put the team in a position to win, and that's kind of the most important thing. I thought a lot of guys today did a great job of that, and we're definitely heading in the right direction.
1: The Yanks' Ben Rice homered twice, including a grand slam in that win. And the Padres' Michael King went 7 innings of one-hit ball. San Diego blanks the Cubs 8-0. Week 4 in the NFL kicks off tomorrow night when the Steelers visit the Browns. There's a London game on the schedule this week, Sunday, when the Commanders meet the Colts. Washington QB Jaden Daniels, recovering from his elbow dislocation, could be back in the lineup. And the puck dropped on a new NHL season last night. Among the opening night highlights, the Stanley Cup champion Hurricanes lost 1-0 in their opener to the Panthers. Matt McCoy.
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4: I'm Erie News Now meteorologist Tom DeVecchio. For today, good-looking day on this hump day. Sunshine in the morning, increasing afternoon clouds, highs in the mid-70s. Cloudy tonight, showers developing in the evening, lows in the lower to mid-60s. We'll get scattered areas of some showers for tomorrow morning, then becoming partly sunny and warm for the afternoon, highs in the upper 70s. From the Erie News Now First Warning Weather Center, I'm meteorologist Tom DeVecchio.
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0: Back to the Hood, WERG, with Private Bill Page. Good morning. I had something here we were going to talk about. Oh, if you go into an interview, chances are very likely that the room is going to be lit up. Uncomfortably so sometimes. You'll be walking down the hallway and all of a sudden you walk into the office where you're interviewing and woof, lights are on. It's a very bright lit room. Why is that? Well, studies have found that people are more honest when the room is brightly lit. Just be aware of that and maybe not make a stupid comment like, wow, who turned on the lights? Or could we make it a little dimmer in here? Because that's probably going to be a red flag for a future employer that probably won't end up being a future employer of yours.
1: And now, another film rental discovery.
2: Welcome to the Indie Film Minute. What can be said about an enormous teenager with a heart to match who wears pajamas to school? Terry Thompson lives with and cares for his not-quite-there uncle. In school, his independent spirit has him constantly in trouble with teachers and classmates. He is befriended by an unconventional but sympathetic assistant principal, played by the inimitable John C. Reilly. Don't spend any time looking for new plot twists here. You've seen it before. Terry is just a sweet, simple little story of growing up, of friendship, and hardships. But you are in for a real treat as you watch this particular collection of oddballs. Jacob Wasacki plays Terry with a competent sensitivity that is especially endearing when he is revulsed by having to trap the mice in the attic and redeemed when he feeds the dead critters to a hawk in the forest. Part of everybody is a misfit. Once we are done with cruelly condemning an outsider's differences, we end up celebrating uniqueness. Terry, Mr. Fitzgerald, and Terry's friends, Chad and Heather, are all lovably unique, vulnerable, special people, and you'll love spending some time with them. They provide us with ample laughter, emotional poignancy, and moments of recognition. Terry, a little film about a big kid. Indie Film Minute, not in theaters. Discovery through rental.
0: WERG. Good morning. It's Bill Page.

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1: NBC News Radio, I'm Michael Kastner. President Trump says the term artificial intelligence is a thing of the past. He signed an executive order yesterday requiring all branches of the federal government to start calling AI superintelligence.
2: We've changed the name, Steve, officially to SI, okay? SI, like SI, SI, instead of AI.
1: Trump signed the order after a luncheon at the White House with tech CEOs, including Elon Musk, and said super is the best word of all, and it's the simplest, so we're going to be naming it SI, super intelligence. The U.S. is pulling its troops out of Iraq after a mission that's lasted 12 years. More from Mark Mayfield.
3: The U.S. military has had troops in northern Iraq since 2014, battling ISIS. The terrorists were defeated in 2019, and a withdrawal plan was negotiated in 2024, with a final pullout date set for this year on September 30th. Roughly 2,500 troops have been stationed in Iraq, and only a few hundred are remaining. Iraq is set to hold a national holiday, marking the complete withdrawal of U.S. troops.
1: A woman is set to be executed in Tennessee for the first time in more than 200 years. The U.S. Supreme Court on Tuesday rejected Krista Pike's last-ditch attempt to stop today's execution. She's scheduled to receive a lethal injection this morning for the 1995 murder of 19-year-old Colleen Slemmer, who prosecutors say was lured to a secluded area before being beaten and stabbed to death. Both candidates for mayor of Los Angeles appeared yesterday at a forum hosted by the Jewish Federation, but it was Nithya Raman who was in the hot seat on a key question. The city councilwoman defended having taken the position that Israel committed a genocide in Gaza while reiterating her belief that Israel has a right to exist. Michael Kastner, NBC News Radio.
4: A high-speed chase across Erie County ended with a search through the woods. Dozens of crews from fire and police departments across the region responded to a chaotic scene off Donation Road in Waterford. State police confirmed officers pursued a stolen vehicle that ultimately crashed near a property belonging to a former Erie police detective. Two people fled into the woods, prompting a police search involving canines, drones, and helicopters. Police continue to investigate the crash and a passenger transported to UPMC Hammett. Erie News Now will keep you updated on the investigation, both on air and online. Calling hours held for the late junior firefighter who was tragically killed responding to a call. Bryce Kaufman, a 17-year-old junior firefighter for the Dobler Hose Company out of Girard, was remembered by family, friends, and fellow firefighters. Kaufman died in an accident responding to an emergency call September 20th. All flags across Erie County were flying at half staff in his honor last night. A local veteran being honored for his contributions to the Erie community. Joe Fott presented with a Community Champion Award at the Federal Courthouse Tuesday. That award given to service-minded individuals for their work with veterans and veterans groups. Fought recognized for his work with the Warriors to Washington group, which he founded. Each year, the organization takes veterans to Washington, D.C. to experience the sights in our nation's capital at no charge. From the Erie News Now newsroom, I'm Mark Soliday.
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8: I'm Erie News Now meteorologist Tom DeVecchio. For today, good-looking day on this hump day. Sunshine in the morning, increasing afternoon clouds, highs in the mid-70s. Cloudy tonight, showers developing in the evening, lows in the lower to mid-60s. We'll get scattered areas of some showers for tomorrow morning, then becoming partly sunny and warm for the afternoon, highs in the upper 70s. From the Erie News Now First Warning Weather Center, I'm meteorologist Tom DeVecchio.

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1: 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Bill Page, every once in a while, I'll be on social media, and people will share posts when someone passes away suddenly or a loved one is gone. And I'm kind of thankful for that because I find things out and I'll go, oh my gosh, I can't believe. Well, last week there was a photo of a post somebody shared about an obituary for a kid that looked, he was 27. He didn't necessarily look familiar, but I started reading the information on the post and the obit. Turns out I knew his family and he worked up at Art's Bakery. He was 27 years old, did not know his name was Michael, but he was always very kind. I would go in for my sliced turkey. We'd have conversation. I was just devastated, not to the extent that a family member would, but I'm like, oh my gosh, I saw him Monday, and I guess he passed away on Wednesday. They say natural causes, but, you know, don't take for granted when you go to a store or you run into people that they're just going to be there forever or that's their only thing. You know, you only recognize people where you know them from. And I saw this kid, his name was Michael, and I saw the last name. And I've known the family going back to when I was like a teenager. I grew up with their kids. And now their kids had kids, and a 27-year-old is gone. And, boy, that's so tough. But I guess my point in all this for sharing it on the air isn't necessarily the tragedy of losing someone, but it is to be kind to people because you just never know how long we have them or what they're going through, and then they're gone, and then it's too late. But I was always nice to him, and I always thanked him, and I'm glad I did get to meet this guy who worked out at Art's Bakery, but it just makes me very sad, and my prayers go out to his family, friends, and coworkers. 90.5 WERG.

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1: The baseball playoffs are underway. The four best-of-three wildcard series got started. The only road team to take a game one was the White Sox. They beat the Astros 6-3. The Braves, Yankees, and Padres all defended their home field. The Braves beating the Phillies 5-3. The Yankees, behind the pitching of Cam Schlittler, blanked the Red Sox 9-0.
2: Go out there and have dominant starts and put the team in a position to win, and that's kind of the most important thing. I thought a lot of guys today did a great job of that, and we're definitely heading in the right direction.
1: The Yanks' Ben Rice homered twice, including a grand slam in that win. And the Padres' Michael King went 7 innings of one-hit ball. San Diego blanks the Cubs 8-0. Week 4 in the NFL kicks off tomorrow night when the Steelers visit the Browns. There's a London game on the schedule this week, Sunday, when the Commanders meet the Colts. Washington QB Jaden Daniels, recovering from his elbow dislocation, could be back in the lineup. And the puck dropped on a new NHL season last night. Among the opening night highlights, the Stanley Cup champion Hurricanes lost 1-0 in their opener to the Panthers. I'm Matt McCoy.
3: I'm Erie News Now meteorologist Tom DeVecchio. For today, good-looking day on this hump day. Sunshine in the morning, increasing afternoon clouds, highs in the mid-70s. Cloudy tonight, showers developing in the evening, lows in the lower to mid-60s. We'll get scattered areas of some showers for tomorrow morning, then becoming partly sunny and warm for the afternoon, highs in the upper 70s. From the Erie News Now First Warning Weather Center, I'm meteorologist Tom DeVecchio.
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0: WERG. Bill Page, how much do you spend if you play the lottery? How much do you spend a week on average? I read this this story earlier. Average person will dig in their pocket or do a Venmo or an online payment of $6 a week just for the chance to get lucky. And that's just with the lottery. They might do other things online, but you add that up over the course of a year. Hopefully you won at least once to make some of your money back.
1: Attention, everyone.
2: Entertainment report.
3: A former American Idol contestant's been convicted of murdering his wife.
4: Caleb C. Flynn, count one, guilty of aggravated murder. Count two, murder, guilty. Verdict on count three, guilty.
3: In all, an Ohio jury found Caleb Flynn guilty on all nine charges he faced. The prosecution says Flynn killed his wife so he could marry his mistress. He blamed the murder on an intruder. Foo Fighters will open for AC/DC's rescheduled show this Friday in New Jersey.
5: The rock band postponed last Friday night's concert at MetLife Stadium hours before showtime due to the incoming nor'easter. Foo Fighters will take the stage before AC/DC on October the 2nd. The show will now serve as the final date on AC/DC's North American Power Up Tour. I'm Mark Mayfield.
3: And a spoiler alert for Ted Lasso fans. A beloved character is being killed off in the episode which comes out today. Season 4 of the popular sports comedy premiered last month, with all of its famous cast members returning, including Jason Sudeikis as the American coach of a British soccer team. All we're being told is that the character is going to die unexpectedly. The season finale of Ted Lasso Season 4 comes out next week. That's entertainment. I'm Daria Albinger.
6: I'm Erie News Now meteorologist Tom DeVecchio. For today, good-looking day on this hump day. Sunshine in the morning, increasing afternoon clouds, highs in the mid-70s. Cloudy tonight, showers developing in the evening, lows in the lower to mid-60s. We'll get scattered areas of some showers for tomorrow morning, then becoming partly sunny and warm for the afternoon, highs in the upper 70s. From the Erie News Now First Warning Weather Center, I'm meteorologist Tom DeVecchio.
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looking for a pep talk, that's Death Cab for Cutie, Erie's Rock Alternative 90.5 WBRG, as we celebrate Commuter Awareness Days here at Gannon University today and tomorrow. 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We're located at 700 Peach. You go up to the second floor, look for room 201. You can't miss us. It says WERG right above the big glass doors for Commuter Awareness Days.

0: The best rock on the radio, 90.5 WBRG, Holding On, It's a War on Drugs. And before that was Cage the Elephant with Cigarette Daydreams. Dr. Chet, rocking the workday. I've got the Lumineers coming up, also the National and the Kitchens of Distinction.
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8: I'm Erie News Now meteorologist Tom DeVecchio. For today, good-looking day on this hump day. Sunshine in the morning, increasing afternoon clouds, highs in the mid-70s. Cloudy tonight, showers developing in the evening, lows in the lower to mid-60s. We'll get scattered areas of some showers for tomorrow morning, then becoming partly sunny and warm for the afternoon, highs in the upper 70s. From the Erie News Now First Warning Weather Center, I'm meteorologist Tom DeVecchio.
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Rockin' It Back, 90.5 WERG, and an English rock band formed in South London in 1986, Kitchens of Distinction with Drive That Fast. This evening at 9, another episode of Points of Departure with Ethan Hayden. He'll be giving you an hour of jazz and improv you're just not going to hear anywhere else. 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

0: Erie's Rock Alternative 90.5 WERG, The National, The System Only Dreams in Total Darkness. Also back in there, Sam Fender and Olivia Dean with Rain Me In. Dr. Chet here, I got Moon Taxi and Fallout Boy coming up.
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2: I'm Erie News Now meteorologist Tom DeVecchio. For today, good-looking day on this hump day. Sunshine in the morning, increasing afternoon clouds, highs in the mid-70s. Cloudy tonight, showers developing in the evening, lows in the lower to mid-60s. We'll get scattered areas of some showers for tomorrow morning, then becoming partly sunny and warm for the afternoon, highs in the upper 70s. From the Erie News Now First Warning Weather Center, I'm meteorologist Tom DeVecchio.
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Used to Know. That's Lord Huron. Erie's Rock Alternative, 90.5 WERG. Coming up after 10, Florence and the Machine, AJR, Noah Kahan, and more of the best rock on the radio. This is Fall Out Boy, Last of the Real Ones.

Kings of Leon, Waste a Moment, Erie's Rock Alternative, 90.5 WERG. Golden Knights still looking for that first elusive win. Been a frustrating season. Going to try to right the ship on the road as they head to Slippery Rock. Kickoff this Saturday evening at 6 p.m.

0: The best rock on the radio, 90.5 WERG. Bridget calls me baby, and I can take the sun out of the sky. Also AJR and Burn the House Down. This is Dr. Chet, rocking the workday. I got Noah Kahan coming up. Also Death Cab for Cutie and The Fix.
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4: I'm Erie News Now meteorologist Tom DeVecchio. For today, good-looking day on this hump day. Sunshine in the morning, increasing afternoon clouds, highs in the mid-70s. Cloudy tonight, showers developing in the evening, lows in the lower to mid-60s. We'll get scattered areas of some showers for tomorrow morning, then becoming partly sunny and warm for the afternoon, highs in the upper 70s. From the Erie News Now First Warning Weather Center, I'm meteorologist Tom DeVecchio.
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Rocking it back, 90.5 WERG, a secret separation from The Fix, and also Noah Kahan, The Great Divide. Hey, I got the new one from The War on Drugs coming up in a little bit. Gonna enjoy that one together. Right now, Death Cab for Cutie and Stone Over Water. 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

0: Erie's favorite radio station, 90.5 WERG. And from the other side of the state, out of Philly, The War on Drugs and their new album forthcoming. There's one of the singles, one of the tracks. It's called Who's That? This is Dr. Chet, and coming up, I've got Linkin Park and 311.
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2: I'm Erie News Now meteorologist Tom DeVecchio. For today, good-looking day on this hump day. Sunshine in the morning, increasing afternoon clouds, highs in the mid-70s. Cloudy tonight, showers developing in the evening, lows in the lower to mid-60s. We'll get scattered areas of some showers for tomorrow morning, then becoming partly sunny and warm for the afternoon, highs in the upper 70s. From the Erie News Now First Warning Weather Center, I'm meteorologist Tom DeVecchio.
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Must Be the Place, Talking Heads, Erie's Rock Alternative, 90.5 WERG. Coming up after 11, Weezer, 21 Pilots, AWOL Nation, and more of the best rock on the radio. Here's 311. Chill.

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Tame Impala, Loser, Erie's Rock Alternative, 90.5 WERG. On this, the first of two Commuter Awareness Days at Gannon University. It continues tomorrow, but why wait? Goodie bags might run out. Yeah, we got goodie bags. Second floor of the Center for Communication and the Arts, room 201. That's where you will find 90.5 WERG.

0: Erie's favorite radio station, 90.5 WERG. There's Wilco and You Never Know. 21 Pilots before that, City Walls. And this is Dr. Chet rocking the workday. I've got Siga, Cage the Elephant, and The Cure coming up.
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4: I'm Erie News Now meteorologist Tom DeVecchio. For today, good-looking day on this hump day. Sunshine in the morning, increasing afternoon clouds, highs in the mid-70s. Cloudy tonight, showers developing in the evening, lows in the lower to mid-60s. We'll get scattered areas of some showers for tomorrow morning, then becoming partly sunny and warm for the afternoon, highs in the upper 70s. From the Erie News Now First Warning Weather Center, I'm meteorologist Tom DeVecchio.
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Sega, that's called Losing You, Erie's Rock Alternative, 90.5 WERG. Our Consumer Affairs Check with Mark coming up right after Lord Huron, Nothing I Need.

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4: 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While the rate of foreclosures is nowhere near the level during the housing market crash nearly two decades ago, the rate is beginning to rise, albeit slowly. More than 40,000 U.S. properties had a foreclosure filing in August, up 13% from a year earlier. Lenders began foreclosure proceedings on nearly 26,000 properties, a 7% increase. Sierra Nevada Cheese Company has recalled all Grazer's grass-fed raw milk cheeses amid a multi-state E. coli outbreak. Federal officials have reported 13 illnesses in nine states, including eight hospitalizations and three cases of serious kidney complications. I'm Mark Huffman. Learn more at consumeraffairs.com.

one of those very distinctive one-hit wonders that came out of the 80s. Edie Brickell and the New Bohemians, What I Am, rocking it back on 90.5 WERG as we get ready for the baseball postseason. I know it's already underway with the wild card, but I just can't count those. It's too much. You're supposed to win the division in baseball. We got to get to 32 ball clubs. That's what would make it fair again. Then the division leaders can all play each other. Eight divisions of four teams each makes it nice and easy with the math. Right now, Cleveland won the Central, and they're going to play. They get the bye here for the wild card, but then they're going to play either Houston, a team that cheated once, and I never got over that. I never forgave them for that. Or Chicago, and we spend all season beating the White Sox. Cleveland won the division. Why should we have to play them again? Don't know. Don't like that. But we'll find out what happens. Cleveland plays starting on Saturday. Here's Cage the Elephant with the Beaches in Tennessee.

0: Erie's Rock Alternative 90.5 WERG, The National with Rylan. This is Dr. Chet, Sublime coming up and Almost Monday.
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6: I'm Erie News Now meteorologist Tom DeVecchio. For today, good-looking day on this hump day. Sunshine in the morning, increasing afternoon clouds, highs in the mid-70s. Cloudy tonight, showers developing in the evening, lows in the lower to mid-60s. We'll get scattered areas of some showers for tomorrow morning, then becoming partly sunny and warm for the afternoon, highs in the upper 70s. From the Erie News Now First Warning Weather Center, I'm meteorologist Tom DeVecchio.
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1: NBC News Radio, I'm Michael Kastner. The execution of Tennessee death row inmate Krista Pike has been stayed. NBC's Jesse Kirsch.
2: Now we have an appeals court, the 6th District U.S. Court of Appeals, saying that they are issuing a stay of execution, so this case is not done yet.
1: This comes after the U.S. Supreme Court denied Pike's final request to stop the execution. Governor Bill Lee denied Pike's clemency on Monday, saying after a review, he does not plan to intervene. The now 50-year-old Pike was sentenced to death for the 1995 murder of Colleen Slemmer. Pike was said to be the first woman Tennessee has executed in more than 200 years. A pilot on a flight from Dubai to Israel is said to have tried to stab his co-pilot and crashed the plane. The flight had to make an emergency landing this morning after the altercation broke out in the cockpit between the pilots. The pilot has reportedly been arrested and is being questioned by Saudi authorities. Michael Kastner, NBC News Radio.
3: A high-speed chase across Erie County ended with a search through the woods. Dozens of crews from fire and police departments across the region responded to a chaotic scene off Donation Road in Waterford. State police confirmed officers pursued a stolen vehicle that ultimately crashed near a property belonging to a former Erie police detective. Two people fled into the woods, prompting a police search involving canines, drones, and helicopters. Police continue to investigate the crash and a passenger transported to UPMC Hammett. Erie News Now will keep you updated on the investigation, both on air and online. Calling hours held for the late junior firefighter who was tragically killed responding to a call. Bryce Kaufman, a 17-year-old junior firefighter for the Dobler Hose Company out of Girard, was remembered by family, friends, and fellow firefighters. Kaufman died in an accident responding to an emergency call September 20th. All flags across Erie County were flying at half staff in his honor last night. A local veteran being honored for his contributions to the Erie community. Joe Fott presented with a Community Champion Award at the Federal Courthouse Tuesday. That award given to service-minded individuals for their work with veterans and veterans groups. Fought recognized for his work with the Warriors to Washington group, which he founded. Each year, the organization takes veterans to Washington, D.C. to experience the sights in our nation's capital at no charge. From the Erie News Now newsroom, I'm Mark Saldanha.
4: I'm Erie News Now meteorologist Tom DeVecchio. For today, good-looking day on this hump day. Sunshine in the morning, increasing afternoon clouds, highs in the mid-70s. Cloudy tonight, showers developing in the evening, lows in the lower to mid-60s. We'll get scattered areas of some showers for tomorrow morning, then becoming partly sunny and warm for the afternoon, highs in the upper 70s. From the Erie News Now First Warning Weather Center, I'm meteorologist Tom DeVecchio.
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The Killers and Somebody Told Me, 90.5 WERG. 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

0: 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And tell me when you've had enough. This is Dr. Chet rocking the lunch break. And coming up, Somber, the Neon Trees, and Edge Hill.
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1: I'm Erie News Now meteorologist Tom DeVecchio for today. Good-looking day on this hump day. Sunshine in the morning, increasing afternoon clouds, highs in the mid-70s. Cloudy tonight, showers developing in the evening, lows in the lower to mid-60s. We'll get scattered areas of some showers for tomorrow morning, then becoming partly sunny and warm for the afternoon, highs in the upper 70s. From the Erie News Now First Warning Weather Center, I'm meteorologist Tom DeVecchio.
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1: The baseball playoffs are underway. The four best of three wild card series got started. The only road team to take a game one was the White Sox. They beat the Astros 6-3. The Braves, Yankees, and Padres all defended their home field. The Braves beating the Phillies 5-3. The Yankees, behind the pitching of Cam Schlittler, blanked the Red Sox 9-0.
2: Go out there and have dominant starts and put the team in a position to win, and that's kind of the most important thing. I thought a lot of guys today did a great job of that, and we're definitely heading in the right direction.
1: The Yanks' Ben Rice homered twice, including a grand slam in that win. And the Padres' Michael King went 7 innings of one-hit ball. San Diego blanks the Cubs 8-0. Week 4 in the NFL kicks off tomorrow night when the Steelers visit the Browns. There's a London game on the schedule this week, Sunday, when the Commanders meet the Colts. Washington QB Jaden Daniels, recovering from his elbow dislocation, could be back in the lineup. And the puck dropped on a new NHL season last night. Among the opening night highlights, the Stanley Cup champion Hurricanes lost 1-0 in their opener to the Panthers. I'm Matt McCoy.

Dominic Fike and Baby Doll, Erie's Rock Alternative 90.5 WERG. Erie Otters are starting an extensive road trip. The next four games out and about. They start in Peterborough tomorrow evening. Some

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1: Erie's Rock Alternative 90.5 WERG. That's Edge Hill and Love to Go. Dr. Chet on the lunch break and Weezer next.
2: It's Thursday night and you're grabbing drinks with some friends. 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
4: I'm Erie News Now meteorologist Tom DeVecchio. For today, good-looking day on this hump day. Sunshine in the morning, increasing afternoon clouds, highs in the mid-70s. Cloudy tonight, showers developing in the evening, lows in the lower to mid-60s. We'll get scattered areas of some showers for tomorrow morning, then becoming partly sunny and warm for the afternoon, highs in the upper 70s. From the Erie News Now First Warning Weather Center, I'm meteorologist Tom DeVecchio.
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Erie's Rock Alternative, 90.5 WERG. That was Joy Zipper with One, and that's going to wrap up the lunch break, but take us with Jamari up next after One. He's got Imagine Dragons, Cage the Elephant, U2, and more of the best rock on the radio, like Modern English and Melt With You on WERG.

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0: 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Highs in the upper 70s. From the Erie News Now First Warning Weather Center, I'm meteorologist Tom DeVecchio.
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4: Welcome to the Indie Film Minute. In the simple little Canadian film, Still Mine, Craig and Irene Morrison, played by James Cromwell and Genevieve Bujold, are deeply in love. They have grown old and are comfortable with each other in ways only their 61 years together could have allowed. Craig is struggling to maintain an active and rewarding life, but Irene's memory is slipping away, and her diminished capacity is just one more obstacle they must face together. When Irene's creeping infirmity makes their old multi-story farmhouse no longer suitable, Craig sets out to build a new house on their land, one providing both improved mobility and a favored view for his beloved. Craig comes from a traditionally prideful family of rugged, self-sufficient individualists, but times have changed. Building permits, blueprints, and engineering certifications are now required. Nitpicking bureaucracy is standing in the way of his sacred mission. This is a beautiful story, really a close observation of a loving relationship in its final stages. The plot is but the white bread, present only to support the wonderfully tender and poignant moments Cromwell and Bujold create together. Still Mine, not in theaters, discovery through rental.
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0: I'm Erie News Now meteorologist Tom DeVecchio. For today, good-looking day on this hump day. Sunshine in the morning, increasing afternoon clouds, highs in the mid-70s. Cloudy tonight, showers developing in the evening, lows in the lower to mid-60s. We'll get scattered areas of some showers for tomorrow morning, then becoming partly sunny and warm for the afternoon, highs in the upper 70s. From the Erie News Now First Warning Weather Center, I'm meteorologist Tom DeVecchio.
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1: I'm Erie News Now meteorologist Tom DeVecchio. For today, good-looking day on this hump day. Sunshine in the morning, increasing afternoon clouds, highs in the mid-70s. Cloudy tonight, showers developing in the evening, lows in the lower to mid-60s. We'll get scattered areas of some showers for tomorrow morning, then becoming partly sunny and warm for the afternoon, highs in the upper 70s. From the Erie News Now First Warning Weather Center, I'm meteorologist Tom DeVecchio.
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0: Theory's Rock Alternative 90.5 WERG. That was Pep Talk from Death Cab for Cutie. Next up, we have some Imagine Dragons, Sweeper, and Red Hot Chili Peppers.
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4: I'm Erie News Now meteorologist Tom DeVecchio. For today, good-looking day on this hump day. Sunshine in the morning, increasing afternoon clouds, highs in the mid-70s. Cloudy tonight, showers developing in the evening, lows in the lower to mid-60s. We'll get scattered areas of some showers for tomorrow morning, then becoming partly sunny and warm for the afternoon, highs in the upper 70s. From the Erie News Now First Warning Weather Center, I'm meteorologist Tom DeVecchio.
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Aries Rock Alternative, 90.5 WERG. That was Wishing Well from the Airborne Toxin event. Coming up at the 3 p.m. hour, we have Linkin Park, The Wombats, and Joe. But next up, we have Stolen Dance from Mookie Chance.

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is Rock Alternative 90.5 WERG. That was Marine from Fontaines, D.C. Next up, Backseat from Baloo Brigada.

0: This is Aries Rock Alternative 90.5 WERG. You were just listening to Crossfire by Brandon Flowers. And coming up, we have some Imagine Dragons, Red Hot Chili Peppers, and Walk the Moon.
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3: I'm Erie News Now meteorologist Tom DeVecchio. For today, good-looking day on this hump day. Sunshine in the morning, increasing afternoon clouds, highs in the mid-70s. Cloudy tonight, showers developing in the evening, lows in the lower to mid-60s. We'll get scattered areas of some showers for tomorrow morning, then becoming partly sunny and warm for the afternoon, highs in the upper 70s. From the Erie News Now First Warning Weather Center, I'm meteorologist Tom DeVecchio.
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5: Red eye, last minute flight. I get in early, I was roused by the light.

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You were just listening to Rain Me In by Sam Fender and Olivia Dean. And next up, we have A Sinner by The Last Dinner Party.

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2: And I must make the matter, the idea clear, as follows.

Pedro lives out of the Wilshire Hotel. He looks out a window without glass. The walls are made of cardboard. Newspapers on his feet, and his father beats him because he's too tired to beg. He's got 9 brothers and sisters. They're brought up on their knees. It's hard to run when a coat hanger beats you on the thighs. Pedro dreams of being older and killing the old man, but that's a slim chance. He's going to the boulevard. He's gonna end up on the dirty boulevard. He's going out to the dirty boulevard. He's going down to the dirty boulevard. This room costs $2,000 a month. You can believe it, man, it's true. Somewhere a landlord's laughing till he wets his pants. No one dreams of being a doctor or a lawyer or anything. They dream of dealing on the dirty boulevard. Give me your hungry, you're tired, you're poor, I'll put on them. That's what the statue of bigotry says. Your poor huddled masses, let's club them to death and get it over with and just dump them on the boulevard. Get them out on the dirty boulevard. Going out to the dirty boulevard. They're going down on the dirty boulevard. Going out. Outside, it's a bright night. There's an opera at Lincoln Center. Movie stars arrive by limousine. The Klieg lights shoot up over the skyline of Manhattan, but the lights are out on the mean streets. A small kid stands by the Lincoln Tunnel. He's selling plastic roses for a buck. And back at the Wilshire, Pedro sits there dreaming. He's found a book on magic in a garbage can. He looks at the pictures and stares up at the cracked ceiling. At the count of 3, he says, I hope I can disappear. And fly, fly away

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You were just listening to Dirty Boulevard by Lou Reed. And next up, we have Young Again by Shinedown.

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5: For tonight, expect partly to mostly cloudy skies with a few scattered showers arriving, especially through this evening and through the overnight, with lows into the mid-60s. For our Thursday, morning clouds giving way to a lot of sunshine, highs close to 80. And for Thursday night, partly to mostly cloudy with a few scattered showers with lows into the lower 60s. From the Erie News Now, First Warning Weather Center, I'm forecaster Dakota Hunter on the Glenora Radio Network.
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0: This is Erie's Rock Alternative, 90.5 WERG. You were just listening to Fool's Gold by Buffalo Traffic Jam. And coming up, we have some cannons. And yeah.
1: I couldn't see the thing is, am I tripping or the thing?

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1: NBC News Radio. I'm Chris Caraggio.
2: The co-pilot of a flight from Dubai to Israel is under arrest after allegedly trying to stab the captain and crash the plane. Israeli Prime Minister Benjamin Netanyahu said a member of the plane's crew and a passenger were able to break into the cockpit as the plane began to dive. A standby crew on board then was able to safely make an emergency landing in Saudi Arabia before continuing on to Tel Aviv. None of the passengers were injured in the incident and have been reunited with their families. The Israeli Defense Minister has called the incident an attempted jihadist terror attack. A former major Pacific hurricane is bringing a flood threat in the central U.S. Polo was centered over northern Mexico, but the remnants of the former Category 5 have been causing heavy rain and flooding across the southwest. Moisture from the storm is now headed toward the plains and Midwest and is expected to create near record levels of precipitation for this time of the year in parts of Texas and Oklahoma.
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3: I'm Eva Mastromatio with your headlines from Erie News Now. Measles cases continue to climb in Pennsylvania, and that has state and local health officials pushing the message harder than ever. Vaccines are the answer. Of all those measles cases, fewer than 1% are in people who are fully vaccinated. 31% are children under the age of 18, and 176 people needed to be hospitalized. Plainclothes people in our state, Amish or Mennonite, are sometimes those who are unvaccinated, and health officials say the issue may be a lack of access to vaccines in some communities. But there are also adults across the state who for some reason were never vaccinated. The Erie County Department of Health is a no judgment zone. So if you need a measles vaccine, it comes in two doses and you're told to just come in. We have more information on our website within this story at ErieNewsNow.com. Erie County Executive Christina Vogel's budget proposal for 2027 will not include a tax increase. This is Vogel's first budget since taking office, and she has been meeting with the heads of each department since the month of June to come up with an overall spending plan. Vogel presented her $565 million spending plan to Erie County Council. The budget calls for no tax increase, but instead, the county will use $4.5 million in rainy day funds to balance the budget. According to an audit from 2025, the county currently has at least $51 million in rainy day funds. The proposal also calls for a 4% wage increase for county employees. Now, to avoid any layoffs, Vogel also eliminated 9 vacant positions. According to Vogel, the budget also prioritizes essential services by providing a boost to public safety and public health. Open enrollment for health coverage is approaching, and that can bring questions about which options are available for this enrollment period. For many, it's a time to look at health coverage for the coming year. And in Pennsylvania, that includes Penny, the state's health insurance marketplace. Local assisters are available to help people through the process. There's outreach and education sessions in the region, including in Warren County at the Youngsville Borough, located at 40 Railroad Street. That's coming up in two different sessions, one on October 8th at 8 in the morning, and then on October 15th at 5:30 p.m. Officials want to remind everyone that Penny's open enrollment runs through November 1st all the way to December 15th. Online and over the phone assistance is also available for people who could not attend in person. For the latest news, weather, and sports, though, any time of the day, you can always head to our website, ErieNewsNow.com. For Erie News Now, I'm Eva Mastromatio.
4: For tonight, expect partly to mostly cloudy skies with a few scattered showers arriving, especially through this evening and through the overnight, with lows into the mid-60s. For our Thursday, morning clouds giving way to a lot of sunshine, highs close to 80. And for Thursday night, partly to mostly cloudy with a few scattered showers with lows into the lower 60s. From the Erie News Now, First Warning Weather Center, I'm forecaster Dakota Hunter on the Glenora Radio Network.
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west of you, it's Foo Fighters at 90.5 WERG, Erie's rock alternative from the campus of Gannon University, where it is Commuter Awareness Days. It continues today and tomorrow. Here's Death Cab for Cutie and Riptides at 90.5 WERG, Erie's rock alternative.

0: 90.5 WERG, Bridget Calls Me Baby, and frontman Wes Leffens had a correspondence as a teenager, a pen pal in France, and that's where the name of the band comes from. The War on Drugs is standing by. The Dirty Heads, In Excess, and more of the best rock on the radio.
1: The job market may be cooling off just a bit. New numbers show employers posted fewer openings than economists expected in August, suggesting hiring demand is beginning to slow after years of a tight labor market. Matt Mattinson with more.
2: The Labor Department says 7.1 million jobs were available, which is fewer than expected. The number and rate of hires was little changed at 5.2 million for the month. According to the JOLTS report, the number of total separations, including quits and layoffs, were unchanged. Healthcare and social services led the way with the most job postings in August.
1: You check your fridge for expired milk. You may want to check your pantry now, too. Recent recalls include Mazzetta Greek peppers, Galil Importing Corp. ground cinnamon, and some Dino's pasta products. If you have any of them, do not use them. Check the recall instructions for a refund or replacement. In California, the governor there is signing a ban on the sale of so-called ghost tickets. Daniel Martindale with more.
3: Those are sporting event or concert tickets resellers list before they actually have them. The sales common on sites like StubHub are also known as speculative ticket sales. The new law makes it illegal for resellers to advertise, list, or sell tickets they don't possess or have the legal right to receive unless the event's presenter or the venue says it's okay. It comes after a series of complaints from buyers about the practice. The new law also bans using software to get around ticket limits, queue, and pre-sale restrictions. I'm Daniel Martindale.
1: The Senate is passing a bill that could officially mark the end of the penny and change the nickel. The Common Sense Act is now on the way to President Trump's desk for his signature. With it, the penny will continue to be out of production, although existing pennies remain legal tender. Paying with cash could become less confusing as the new legislation would be permitted to round cash transactions to the nearest nickel, a practice some states and localities have laws prohibiting, and it allows the Treasury to come up with a cheaper nickel to produce since it currently costs more than 13 cents to produce one. I'm Monica Nelson with your consumer and business news.
4: For tonight, expect partly to mostly cloudy skies with a few scattered showers arriving, especially through this evening and through the overnight, with lows into the mid-60s. For our Thursday, morning clouds giving way to a lot of sunshine, highs close to 80. And for Thursday night, partly to mostly cloudy with a few scattered showers with lows into the lower 60s. From the Erie News Now, First Warning Weather Center, I'm forecaster Dakota Hunter on the Glenora Radio Network.
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1: Here on 90.5 WERG, I'm Sean Ganger with your sports update. The MLB playoffs started yesterday with four best-of-three wildcard series. Two of those matchups had shutouts last night as the Yankees defeated the Red Sox 9-0 from the Bronx, while the Cubs were shut down by the Padres 8-0 in San Diego. The Braves had an exciting 5-3 comeback victory against the Phillies. Third baseman Austin Riley says it felt great to put behind a tough regular season.
2: That's the beauty of the postseason. You know, you kind of get a clean slate and go out there and try to do something for the boys and for this city.
1: The White Sox took Game 1 against the Astros 6-3. They were the only away team to come out of the wild card with a win yesterday, but more chances for that with all four matchups back in action today. The first day of the NHL season went into the books last night. The Panthers spoiled the Hurricanes' Stanley Cup banner raising with a 1-0 overtime win from Raleigh. The Bruins shut out the Rangers 3-0 at TD Garden. The Golden Knights had a 5-2 win over the Blackhawks from Sin City. And the Canadiens edged the Maple Leafs 3-2 in Toronto, while the Canucks downed the Oilers 6-5 in OT from Edmonton. The Pittsburgh Penguins will play their first game of the season tonight when they travel to Philadelphia to play the Flyers. In the NFL, the Pittsburgh Steelers match up with the Browns tomorrow in Cleveland on Thursday Night Football. The Steelers could be without one of their top defensive players, however. Defensive back Jalen Ramsey is uncertain for the matchup after suffering a fracture in his wrist on Sunday. I'm Sean Ganger with your sports update on 90.5 WERG.
3: For tonight, expect partly to mostly cloudy skies with a few scattered showers arriving, especially through this evening and through the overnight, with lows into the mid-60s. For our Thursday, morning clouds giving way to a lot of sunshine, highs close to 80. And for Thursday night, partly to mostly cloudy with a few scattered showers with lows into the lower 60s. From the Erie News Now, First Warning Weather Center, I'm forecaster Dakota Hunter on the Glenora Radio Network.

and Oliver Tree at 90.5 WERG, Erie's Rock Alternative. Mike Shinoda is ahead, Temper City and the Lumineers too, but now it's the War on Drug, and who's that? Part of the best rock on the radio.

0: Siga and Losing You at 90.5 WERG. Just ahead, keep it locked in. We've got Florence and the Machine, the Red Hot Chili Peppers, Weezer, and more of the best rock on the radio.
1: Smart ring maker Aura is delaying its plan to go public. The company had been looking to raise more than $2 billion and start trading on the NASDAQ this week, but now Aura says it's putting the IPO on hold because of uncertainty in the market, despite what it says is strong demand. The company reported $500 million in revenue in 2024, $1 billion in 2025, and is expected to reach close to $2 billion this year. If you're looking to pre-order Apple's first foldable iPhone, beware of scams. Malware Compliance reports that a fake pre-order page for the iPhone Duo was discovered. The site resembles an Apple page and shows off a tab that offers a $500 voucher. However, the deceptive page reportedly uses a tool that can break into vulnerable iPhones, which could then steal sensitive data. And OpenAI CEO Sam Altman is revealing a new AI product called Dots. The tool is touted as a digital assistant that can organize calendars, edit slideshows, and book appointments. Tech Report. I'm at Mattinson.
2: For tonight, expect partly to mostly cloudy skies with a few scattered showers arriving, especially through this evening and through the overnight, with lows into the mid-60s. For our Thursday, morning clouds giving way to a lot of sunshine, highs close to 80. And for Thursday night, partly to mostly cloudy with a few scattered showers with lows into the lower 60s. From the Erie News Now, First Warning Weather Center, I'm forecaster Dakota Hunter on the Glenora Radio Network.
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0: NBC News Radio. I'm Chris Caraggio.
1: A Dubai to Israel flight was forced to make an emergency landing after the co-pilot allegedly tried to stab the captain and crash the plane. Israeli Prime Minister Benjamin Netanyahu said a crew member and a passenger broke into the cockpit as the plane began to dive. A standby crew safely landed the plane in Saudi Arabia before continuing on to Tel Aviv. None of the passengers were injured in the incident and have now been reunited with their families. The Israeli defense minister has called this incident an attempted jihadist terror attack. Payroll processor ADP reports private sector hiring picked up in September after a brief slowdown. Employment rose by 90,000 for the month, up from a downwardly revised 36,000 in August. Education and health services led the growth with 55,000 new hires, while the financial activity sector lost 16,000 jobs. I'm Chris Caraggio, NBC News Radio.

For tonight, expect partly to mostly cloudy skies with a few scattered showers arriving, especially through this evening and through the overnight, with lows into the mid-60s. For our Thursday, morning clouds giving way to a lot of sunshine, highs close to 80. And for Thursday night, partly to mostly cloudy with a few scattered showers with lows into the lower 60s. From the Erie News Now, First Warning Weather Center, I'm forecaster Dakota Hunter on the Glenora Radio Network.

Paula. It's Loser 90.5 WERG, Erie's Rock Alternative. You keep it locked in. There is more on the way, including Almost Monday and Cage the Elephant. Coming up this weekend, it is homecoming and reunion weekend at the Ursuline campus of Gannon University. Now it's Florence and the Machine and Everybody Scream at 90.5 WERG.

0: 101.5 WERG Records and Weezer Records actually making a big comeback in sales in the age of digital music. Huge increase in record sales over the past 5 years. Just ahead, we've got Almost Monday. Keep it locked in for Cage the Elephant, the Avett Brothers, Evanescence, and more of the best rock on the radio.
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2: Entertainment Report. Actor Chad Lowe and producer Kim Painter's daughter, Fiona Lowe, has died at the age of 13. In a statement, the Lowe family said, "We are deeply heartbroken by the loss of our beloved Fiona and remembered her as a loving young girl who was smart, creative, and loved to dance." The statement also asks anyone who is struggling with mental health to reach out to the 988 Suicide and Crisis Lifeline. Fiona was the second of Lowe and Painter's daughters, with their eldest 17-year-old Mabel and youngest 10-year-old Nixie. Lowe's uncle, actor Rob Lowe, Chad Lowe's older brother. A new report claims Sean Diddy Combs, convicted of transporting people across state lines for sexual encounters, is living the high life in federal prison in New Jersey. NBC News is reporting that, according to sources, Diddy has paid fellow inmates to cook him special meals, clean for him, make his bed, and give him massages.
3: Those sources say the money flows from people outside prison to the commissary accounts of those inmates performing the services.
2: NBC's Chloe Malas reporting these sources say Combs also uses the phone to view nude and sexually explicit images and has access to recreational antidepressants and booze smuggled in by guards. Spokesman for Combs said the media is portraying, quote, ordinary prison life as news. Performers for this year's Victoria's Secret fashion show being announced. Cat's Eye, Megan Maroney, Megan Thee Stallion, and Tate McRae performing at the October 10th fashion show in Los Angeles. That's entertainment. I'm Jennifer Polsoni.
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5: For tonight, expect partly to mostly cloudy skies with a few scattered showers arriving, especially through this evening and through the overnight, with lows into the mid-60s. For our Thursday, morning clouds giving way to a lot of sunshine, highs close to 80. And for Thursday night, partly to mostly cloudy with a few scattered showers with lows into the lower 60s. From the Erie News Now, First Warning Weather Center, I'm forecaster Dakota Hunter on the Glenora Radio Network.
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1: Here on 90.5 WERG, I'm Sean Ganger with your sports update. The MLB playoffs started yesterday with four best-of-three wildcard series. Two of those matchups had shutouts last night as the Yankees defeated the Red Sox 9-0 from the Bronx, while the Cubs were shut down by the Padres 8-0 in San Diego. The Braves had an exciting 5-3 comeback victory against the Phillies. Third baseman Austin Riley says it felt great to put behind a tough regular season.
2: That's the beauty of the postseason. You know, you kind of get a clean slate and go out there and try to do something for the boys and for this city.
1: The White Sox took Game 1 against the Astros 6-3. They were the only away team to come out of the wild card with a win yesterday, but more chances for that with all four matchups back in action today. The first day of the NHL season went into the books last night. The Panthers spoiled the Hurricanes' Stanley Cup banner raising with a 1-0 overtime win from Raleigh. The Bruins shut out the Rangers 3-0 at TD Garden. The Golden Knights had a 5-2 win over the Blackhawks from Sin City. And the Canadiens edged the Maple Leafs 3-2 in Toronto, while the Canucks downed the Oilers 6-5 in OT from Edmonton. The Pittsburgh Penguins will play their first game of the season tonight when they travel to Philadelphia to play the Flyers. In the NFL, the Pittsburgh Steelers match up with the Browns tomorrow in Cleveland on Thursday Night Football. The Steelers could be without one of their top defensive players, however. Defensive back Jalen Ramsey is uncertain for the matchup after suffering a fracture in his wrist on Sunday. I'm Sean Ganger with your sports update on 90.5 WERG.
3: For tonight, expect partly to mostly cloudy skies with a few scattered showers arriving, especially through this evening and through the overnight, with lows into the mid-60s. For our Thursday, morning clouds giving way to a lot of sunshine, highs close to 80. And for Thursday night, partly to mostly cloudy with a few scattered showers with lows into the lower 60s. From the Erie News Now, First Warning Weather Center, I'm forecaster Dakota Hunter on the Glenora Radio Network.

0: Lord Huron and Ghost on the Shore at 90.5 WERG, where tomorrow morning Bill Page will get your day started. Be hanging out with the coolest people in town. He's always got great guests in the studio, laughs, all the info you need to get your day started, and of course the best rock on the radio. 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The Black Keys, Standing By, Paradox, Death Cab for Cutie, and more of the best rock on the radio.
1: 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While the rate of foreclosures is nowhere near the level during the housing market crash nearly two decades ago, the rate is beginning to rise, albeit slowly. More than 40,000 U.S. properties had a foreclosure filing in August, up 13% from a year earlier. Lenders began foreclosure proceedings on nearly 26,000 properties, a 7% increase. Sierra Nevada Cheese Company has recalled all Grazer's grass-fed raw milk cheeses amid a multi-state E. coli outbreak. Federal officials have reported 13 illnesses in nine states, including eight hospitalizations and three cases of serious kidney complications. I'm Mark Huffman. Learn more at consumeraffairs.com.
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6: For tonight, expect partly to mostly cloudy skies with a few scattered showers arriving, especially through this evening and through the overnight, with lows into the mid-60s. For our Thursday, morning clouds giving way to a lot of sunshine, highs close to 80. And for Thursday night, partly to mostly cloudy with a few scattered showers with lows into the lower 60s. From the Erie News Now, First Warning Weather Center, I'm forecaster Dakota Hunter on the Glenora Radio Network.
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1: 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The Paradox, 90.5 WERG. Just ahead, AWOL Nation. We've got the Lemonheads, Dominic Fike, and more of the best rock on the radio. It's Reese here. I'll catch you again tomorrow afternoon. 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
1: NBC News Radio, I'm Scott Carr. The co-pilot of a flight from Dubai to Israel is in custody after allegedly trying to stab the captain and crash the plane. Israeli Prime Minister Benjamin Netanyahu is saying a member of the plane's crew and a passenger were able to break into the cockpit as the plane began to dive. Crew members were able to make an emergency landing in Saudi Arabia before continuing on to Tel Aviv. Israeli officials call the incident an attempted jihadist terror attack. President Trump's been hosting an Hispanic Heritage Month reception today, praising Hispanics at the White House as hardworking, smart people who are also energetic.
2: But we honor the countless Hispanic American patriots throughout our history who have been among the greatest champions of faith, family, and our God-given freedoms.
1: Trump noted the tremendous Hispanic support that he received when he ran for president. Trump also confirmed that the last American forces are now leaving Iraq, referring to the campaign there, a quagmire for the U.S., saying there's been some very bad decision-making before he took office. He also said South Korea would now commit more than $50 billion towards building a natural gas pipeline from Alaska's northern slope to the southern part of the state for export to Asian markets. The remnants of former Hurricane Polo is creating flood threats in the central U.S. It's now centered over northern Mexico, but the remnants of the former Cat 5 hurricane has been causing heavy rain and flooding across the southwest. Forecasters say it'll likely create near record levels of precipitation for this time of year in parts of Texas and Oklahoma. Major League Baseball's wild card series could come to an end tonight with all four series in action. The Braves host the Phillies while the Chicago White Sox visit the Houston Astros. The Yankees are hosting the Red Sox and the Padres are facing the Cubs. The Phillies, Astros, Red Sox, and Cubs all face elimination. Scott Carr, NBC News Radio.
3: I'm Eva Mastromatio with your headlines from Erie News Now. Measles cases continue to climb in Pennsylvania, and that has state and local health officials pushing the message harder than ever. Vaccines are the answer. Of all those measles cases, fewer than 1% are in people who are fully vaccinated. The Erie County Department of Health is a no-judgment zone. So if you need a measles vaccine, it comes in two doses, and you're told to just come in. Erie County Executive Christina Vogel's budget proposal for 2027 will not include a tax increase. This is Vogel's first budget since taking office, and she has been meeting with the heads of each department since the month of June to come up with an overall spending plan. Vogel presented her $565 million spending plan to Erie County Council. The budget calls for no tax increase, but instead, the county will use $4.5 million in rainy day funds to balance the budget. According to an audit from 2025, the county currently has at least $51 million in rainy day funds. The proposal also calls for a 4% wage increase for county employees. Now, to avoid any layoffs, Vogel also eliminated 9 vacant positions. According to Vogel, the budget also prioritizes essential services by providing a boost to public safety and public health. For Erie News Now, I'm Eva Mastromatio.
4: For tonight, expect partly to mostly cloudy skies with a few scattered showers arriving, especially through this evening and through the overnight, with lows into the mid-60s. For our Thursday, morning clouds giving way to a lot of sunshine, highs close to 80. And for Thursday night, partly to mostly cloudy with a few scattered showers with lows into the lower 60s. From the Erie News Now First Warning Weather Center, I'm forecaster Dakota Hunter on the Glenora Radio Network.
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4: For tonight, expect partly to mostly cloudy skies with a few scattered showers arriving, especially through this evening and through the overnight, with lows into the mid-60s. For our Thursday, morning clouds giving way to a lot of sunshine, highs close to 80. And for Thursday night, partly to mostly cloudy with a few scattered showers with lows into the lower 60s. From the Erie News Now, First Warning Weather Center, I'm forecaster Dakota Hunter on the Glenora Radio Network.
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5: Welcome to the Indie Film Minute. A hauntingly sad song was once banned from the airwaves because it was associated with many suicides. The song and today's film are entitled Gloomy Sunday. This is an extraordinary film set in 1933's Budapest. It begins with unconventional love. Laszlo, the Jewish owner of a successful restaurant, and Ilona, his beautiful hostess, are in love. They hire Andras, a romantic piano player, who falls for Ilona, and she for him, but not to the exclusion of Laszlo. They arrive at a three-way accommodation, which works. Into the mix falls Hans, a young German industrialist, who also falls hopelessly in love with Ilona. Hearing Gloomy Sunday for the first time, coupled with Ilona's rejection of his love, leads to a suicide attempt preempted by Laszlo. Too bad. When the events of the war intrude, Hans becomes the officer in charge of Budapest's final solution. This film is oddly and unexpectedly captivating. It is an extraordinary mix of romance and Schindler's List. Like the song, Gloomy Sunday, it will captivate you. But please, romantic suicides are no longer fashionable.
4: Indie Film Minute. Not in theaters. Discovery through rental.

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3: For tonight, expect partly to mostly cloudy skies with a few scattered showers arriving, especially through this evening and through the overnight, with lows into the mid-60s. For our Thursday, morning clouds giving way to a lot of sunshine, highs close to 80. And for Thursday night, partly to mostly cloudy with a few scattered showers with lows into the lower 60s. From the Erie News Now, First Warning Weather Center, I'm forecaster Dakota Hunter on the Glenora Radio Network.
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2: For tonight, expect partly to mostly cloudy skies with a few scattered showers arriving, especially through this evening and through the overnight, with lows into the mid-60s. For our Thursday, morning clouds giving way to a lot of sunshine, highs close to 80. And for Thursday night, partly to mostly cloudy with a few scattered showers with lows into the lower 60s. From the Erie News Now, First Warning Weather Center, I'm forecaster Dakota Hunter on the Glenora Radio Network.
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5: For tonight, expect partly to mostly cloudy skies with a few scattered showers arriving, especially through this evening and through the overnight, with lows into the mid-60s. For our Thursday, morning clouds giving way to a lot of sunshine, highs close to 80. And for Thursday night, partly to mostly cloudy with a few scattered showers with lows into the lower 60s. From the Erie News Now, First Warning Weather Center, I'm forecaster Dakota Hunter on the Glenora Radio Network.
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